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0: So what was Zach Top going to be doing if it weren't for country music? Well,
1: I'm going to go work construction and save money and move to Nashville. Started posting some of these videos on Facebook was kind of the first thing that I did. You know, I'd get like 1,500 views or something. It wasn't nothing. Put up a video. Spilled Whiskey was the song. It got like 330,000 views or something like that. I got a few calls from and emails from people in Nashville, mostly like, you can come up with $20,000. We'll cut you a record and make you a star. I didn't know anything about the music business, but I was pretty sure that that was not how it worked. A guy named Carson Chamberlain, who is my producer to this day, yeah, he sent some emails. And like didn't hardly say anything in it. It was just like, hey, been in the music business a while. I'm not much for toot my own horn, but you can probably look me up. Give me a call sometime if you want to talk about working together. He wasn't asking for money to go in and cut songs. He was like, man, let's see if we can be buddies, and then, you know, we'll see if we can work together after that. I started coming to town that fall of 2018. He would fly me in, let me stay at his house, set up co-writes for us. Big time mentor and, you know, kind of a father figure for me out here.
0: Here's South of Sanity.
2: Well,

I have seen both Lauren Elena and Chase Matthew recently in concert. Separate shows, both of them on fire. Together, check it out. It's called All My Exes. This is Country Nights Live.

0: Jason Aldean's Don't Tell on Me. It's Country Nights Live, and yes, we are going to get your Riley Green request up next. Going to play Worst Way, the video for that. Let's talk about Riley Green's dancing moves.
1: I'm just a good enough dancer that my video guy can make it seem like I am. He knows what to cut out, I guess. But it's hard not to have a good time and goof off out on the road, and that's probably one thing that keeps us all sane with all the miles traveled is, you know, we do have a good time with it. We try to remember that we're getting to play guitar and sing for a living, so it's not too bad.
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0: Now, what did you have to do to prepare for this?
1: I had to prepare a portfolio, a spoken speech, as well as the t-shirt itself.
0: Now, was there anything you learned in this process?
1: Time management skills, as well as some public speaking.
0: Now, when you look back on your time, is this one of the things that stands out for you?
1: Yeah, definitely. And just like all the like amazing people that I've met and the amazing like teachers that have helped me get to the point where I am.
0: Well, congratulations on your win.
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5: 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For some patients, though, these medications are not enough to control their asthma. Recently, several new medications known collectively as biologics have been approved for the treatment of moderate to severe asthma. Biologics work to disrupt the pathways that lead to inflammation that causes asthma symptoms. Currently, there are 5 approved biologics for asthma. Unlike other medications for asthma, most biologics are currently administered in a doctor's office either as an injection or an infusion. Biologics have shown great success in decreasing the frequency of exacerbations and the use of oral steroids. 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
1: Yeah, I was calling to make a request.
0: Yeah.
1: I'd love to hear Fireworks by Chelsea Hart.
0: Great song. What's your name? Where are you calling in from?
1: My name is Neil Bronson. I live on White House, Tennessee.

0: 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What song would you like to hear tonight? And who's this?
1: My name is Trayvon Moore, and I would like to song request Country House by Sam Hunt.
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1: Prettiest girl I'd ever seen. Look at her, man, look at me. I thought I can't just walk up and ask her to dance.

0: Chris Jansen was just on the show with us for Memorial Day. That's me and a beer. It's Country Nights Live with Lo Cash coming up next. And, you know, their album out right now is called Bet the Farm.
1: We're singing a lot of the new songs in concerts and kind of seeing the different reactions that we're getting.
0: Yeah.
1: And some are standing out more than others. So, you know, we could pick some more singles off of this record. But at the same time, we've been writing since the record came out.
2: And recording.
1: So, yeah.
2: So we have a lot of stuff. It's going to be an ambitious 2026 for us. It's going to be a side of Lo Cash you haven't seen yet because, I mean, we work hard anyway, but now we're going to release a lot of music in 2026. There's just going to be a lot of Lo Cash.
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personal wish, I would like to see more Ella Langley and Morgan Wallen songs put out there. Y'all two just get together and figure it out, all right? Yeah, like they do what I ask. Here's I Can't Love You Anymore.

0: out, I love you, I do. 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
1: Megan Maroney wrote this next one for her niece, but what advice would she give her own 15-year-old self?
2: I would tell 15-year-old Megan to stop crying over that boy and to dream bigger because you're not going to be an accountant. Sorry.
1: No accounting for Megan Maroney. Here's Beautiful Things. 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

0: Painted You Pretty. Love that one from Hudson Westbrook. It's Country Nights Live, and you know, Hudson really loves it when he's on stage and the audience knows, like, the deeper cuts that he's singing.
1: I think the coolest part is when I'm playing the deep cuts in the album, like the songs that, like, no one really should know, and the whole front row knows them, and I'm like, geez, you know, it's really cool to see, because those are the ones that mean the most to me sometimes, too. Like, the ones that never get the huge spotlight. It's like, dang, y'all really know this, and y'all are going to the 11th, 12th, 15th song on the album, and y'all are listening to it, you know? And that means a lot to me, so it's cool to see.
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2: 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A commonly asked question that we receive pertains to the causes of house dust allergy. 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Dust mites feed on shed human skin, and the resultant waste materials are highly allergenic and can cause allergic symptoms even after the mite that produced them has died. 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
1: Sunny, cool, and breezy Thursday with a passing shower possible. High temperatures will be in the mid-60s. We fall back to the mid-40s tonight, where mostly clear skies are expected. And plenty of sunshine will end out our week with temperatures warming up to the mid-70s. For your complete first morning forecast, tune in to WENY News. I'm meteorologist Catherine Schwong.
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did it wrong. That's something to wrap your brain around. 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She's amazing. And she put this together with Ella Langley. Here's Choosing Texas. Just

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0: 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Here's Change My Mind.
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0: 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You know, she credits faith for being the thing that keeps her grounded.
1: Faith is the thing that can keep you grounded. When you're in the entertainment industry, it's just not real life. 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You're kind of in a self-serving business. 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

House of Vocals right here, and I absolutely love the songwriting from Hardy. 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

0: Corey King, Co Wetzel. Love that one from them. It's Rocky Mountain Low. 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Just got a request for Blake Shelton. And, you know, summer's here, but there is one dude, and that's him, that you will not find at the beach.
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6: Clearing skies, low 47. Friday, sunshine will mix with a few afternoon clouds. The 5-degree guarantee, 76. Friday night, scattered showers, low 45. And on Saturday, partly sunny and cooler, high 63. For your complete First 20 forecast, tune to WENY News. I'm Chief Meteorologist Gio Veras.
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I love Luke Bryan's sense of humor. I was chatting with him the other day about how long we've known each other, and he was like, hey, now, don't date me. And I was like, oh, I'm not dating anyone. 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Ride, ride, ride. Here he is with George Burge. I threw it in.

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1: Meghan Maroney spent last weekend as maid of honor at her best friend Natalie King's wedding, and she made it unforgettable. Meghan performed Wonder, the song she actually wrote for Natalie, and said it was the most meaningful time she's ever played it. She told Natalie she'd even eventually find someone who shows up early and never leaves her wondering how he feels. And she believes Natalie found exactly that in her new husband, Alex. Cody Johnson is stirring up debate, this time over a 10-day grizzly bear hunt in Alaska. He shared photos from the trip, calling it the trip of a lifetime, and says he'll post the full video soon on his Chasing Legends channel. And Luke Bryan's farm tour stop in Elk Grove, California, fulfilled a rancher's late wife's dream. She always hoped their land would host a country concert someday. And her husband says he's sure she had a hand in making Luke's show happen. That's your Country Nights Live news update. I'm Bev Rainey.
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I think he's got a big, bright future ahead. New to the country scene, his name is Jacob Hackworth. Here's What Took You So Long.

0: Morgan Wallen's got himself a very tight group in his circle.
1: We've all put in a whole lot of work. You know, I've always believed in the music. I've always believed in everything that we've done. So it's just nice to know that I wasn't crazy for believing, you know. But, you know, God just put so many good people in my path. I don't think that's a coincidence. But the people that are in my circle are really special. And I just feel lucky to be a part of that circle.
0: Here he is with Don't We. This is Country Nights Live.

Shane Proffitt. He is somebody who was just an ordinary guy and made it all the way to country music stardom. If you want to find out all about him, he's got a short documentary out. Check it out. It is definitely worth the weekend snack. Here's Long Live Country on Country Nights Live.

0: Up next, just got a request for Cody Johnson's The Fall. It's one of my faves and obviously yours too. Here's how we ended up picking this one for radio.
1: I was a strong advocate for this song for radio because I'll just use it against one of my own. I thought that Made in the USA was going to be like the next Toby Keith hit, you know. I really did. And when we played it live, I was like, okay, you know, people enjoyed it, but I saw them talking to each other. I saw them like not really paying attention, and then it's like, all right, next song. Kick off into the fall, all the cell phones in the entire arena all go up, and they're like, it's here, it's here. And I noticed it, and I was like, well, there's my research and development right there, so that's why we picked it.
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0: Partly sunny, cool, and breezy Thursday with a passing shower possible. High temperatures will be in the mid-60s. We fall back to the mid-40s tonight, where mostly clear skies are expected. And plenty of sunshine will end out our week, with temperatures warming up to the mid-70s. For your complete first warning forecast, tune in to WENY News. I'm meteorologist Catherine Schwamm.
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0: Thank you, as always, for being a part of Country Nights Live. We've got Jordan Davis on the show with us tomorrow. Here's Chris Jansen. It's me and a beer.
1: 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Look at her, man, look at me.

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1: 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Here's your host, Granger Smith.
3: Hey, it's finally Friday, y'all. Welcome to show number 1603. It's After Midnight. Glad you're with me. Granger Smith here, your host. And, you know, I've got some good news, as always, to kick the show off with. So hang tight for that. I've also got some Nashville news back half of the hour with Ann Hudson. Stories about your favorite stars out there in Music City. And, of course, all that good country music to go along with it. Hang tight. It's After Midnight. Hour number one starts right now.

0: truth.
1: Check out this good news story. A Detroit couple raised dozens of foster kids, and now their community is repaying the love. Okay, listen to this. For decades, Stephen and Loretta Rodriguez opened their Detroit home to children who had nowhere else to go. Yeah, it's somewhere between 60 and 70. Can you believe that? Kids. 60 and 70 kids over the years. And now they're in their 80s, and the couple is on the receiving end of that same generosity as the community that they gave so much to now rallies around them. It's crazy. One of their former foster children, Shayna, who's given up at birth, helped organize the outpouring of support. After a lifetime of giving, the Rodriguezes are finally getting to feel what it's like to be on the other side of that kindness. Thank the Lord. That's good news.
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10: I think the underlying theme is Proverbs 3:4-6. Trust in the Lord with all your heart. Lean not on your own understanding. I was trusting in myself. I was making good money. I was idolizing the lifestyle. I was putting everything on my shoulders, saying, I'm doing all of this. I'm creating all this. I'm thinking about all this. I'm doing all this. And then Granger decided to leave touring. Parker decided to leave to go to Washington, D.C. It's like a lot of different moving parts here, but sure. Parker left Yee, so I had to run Yee myself. Granger was leaving music. And so, you know, I had to deal with that. And I was like, all right, cool. I'm just going to get up earlier. I'm going to work out harder. I'm going to do 3 workouts. I'm going to, you know, time block all this. And then I just broke down. And I was like, Lord, the Lord broke me down. I broke down. Lord, save me. I can't do this. I thought I could. I need you.
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0: family, and country music. That's what we're all about. 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

So, you know, I got this topic to discuss next hour. I want to hear from you on this, and I want to get some details. I know mine. I want to hear from you. What would be your death row last meal? Give me all the fixings. Doctor it up for me. 866-607-8383. We'll talk about this next hour. You should.

day, Potts Farm was a place to go. Load a truck up, hit the dirt road. 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Jack and Jim were a few good men. 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And all this small town, he said, she said. 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Man, that talk is getting old. You better mind your business, man. Watch your mouth before I have to knock that loud mouth out. I'm tired of talking, man. Y'all ain't listening. Them old

0: morning, Granger Smith. I'm driving through Springdale. I am eastbound. I listen to you every night I come through here. I love it. Keep the good work up, man.
1: I think we need to get you a segment on this show, buddy. You got a good radio voice. Appreciate you.

0: Ann is about to join us with another round of Nashville news. Ann, what do you got coming up?
1: Well, you know, Granger, we always love a new album tease, and I've got one coming for you in the form of Zach Top. Got that story coming up in your Nashville news next.

0: 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It's Ann Hudson.
1: Well, this is fun. 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
1: 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He said it took him being off the road for 2 months to reconfigure his mindset and get back into that writing mode.
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0: mostly clear and cool overnight tonight with lows around 50. Or later today, expect increasing clouds. Highs will be in the mid-70s. And looking ahead towards the weekend, there is a chance of showers early on Saturday. Otherwise, partly sunny. Highs in the mid-60s. And sunny for your Sunday with highs in the low to mid-70s.
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Thanks so much for turning it up here on After Midnight with Granger Smith.

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6: Welcome to Friday. It's finally here. It's After Midnight, y'all. Weekend right around the corner. It's Granger Smith. I'm your host. Topic of the hour, we're going to run down this rabbit hole. What would be your death row last meal? You got something? I want to hear from you. I want to play you on the air with this. Give me your fixings. Give me the main dish. Give me the dessert. Give me the drink. 866-607-8383. Also, Earl Bibbles Jr., the country boy himself, got a dumb criminal story for us. It's hour number two. All this coming up right now. It's After Midnight. We can try.

So what do you think would be your last meal? If you got to choose your last meal, say you're on death row, you're talking to the warden, and he gives you this option, what is your last meal? 866-607-8383.

0: Thanks for staying up. This is After Midnight with Granger Smith.
1: Okay, happy Friday. Our topic of the hour. What would be the last meal of your life if you could choose it? You know, most of us won't. Most of us won't be on death row talking to the warden, hopefully. But if you could choose your last meal of your life, what would it be? Give me all the things. I don't care if you tell me who makes it or where you buy it, but give me all the things. 866-607-8383.
2: That 19-ounce porterhouse, extra rare, still got to move. Sauteed whole button mushrooms over the top. New potatoes cut in half with Parmesan and fresh garlic baked in the oven. And then Brussels sprouts cut in half. And they're just lightly sauteed with bacon and garlic to the side. And those two big mugs of nitro milk stout. One is my beverage and one is my dessert. And hopefully, God in heaven, I'll be listening to your show at the same time.
1: Oh, I appreciate that. Tying in the show there at the end. And that's a good, sometimes you could tell when someone has actually thought about this question before because they answer with total clarity. 866-607-8383, asking what would be your final meal on earth?
3: Yeah, my last meal would be a ribeye steak, rare, corn on the cob, mashed taters and gravy, tater salad, and an apple pie.
1: Mmm, a lot of taters involved there. And you brought in the apple pie.

0: would ask this. My dad used to have apple pie with a slice of cheddar cheese. Anyone done that before? Interesting. Good call. Good topic. 866-607-8383.
1: You can be a part of the show tonight by jumping in on this conversation. Just call up at 866-607-8383. That's 866-607-8383. Call now to be a part of tonight's show here on After Midnight with Granger Smith.
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1: Good morning, Granger. This is Misty Rose from Stony Point, North Carolina. Just wanted to say I'm so grateful for you. I lift you every morning on my way to work, and you're such a blessing to us all. So thank you for everything you do and keep on keeping on. Have a great day.
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0: 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He's going to be here to share what happened coming up next.
1: Prettiest girl I've ever seen. 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
1: I'm Earl Devers Jr. I'm a country boy. I'm an honest boy, too, and crime don't pay. I've got a story to prove it. A guy's traveling through John F. Kennedy Airport, and he's in some jumbo trouble after attempting to smuggle cocaine inside bags of jumbo shrimp. Customs and Border Protection officers discovered several packages of frozen gumbo shrimp wrapped up in little sealed plastic baggies. Inside them bags, officers found brick-shaped objects filled with about 40 pounds of cocaine inside. Sounds like he's just jumbo dumb.
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4: Mostly clear and cool overnight tonight with lows around 50. For later today, expect increasing clouds. Highs will be in the mid-70s. And looking ahead towards the weekend, there was a chance of showers early on Saturday. Otherwise, partly sunny. Highs in the mid-60s. And sunny for your Sunday with highs in the low to mid-70s.
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6: 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And I feel that to my core. 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

Okay, here we go. Talking about your death row last meal. Man, this makes me hungry, but I want to hear from you. 866-607-8383. You say

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5: 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So grateful for you third shifters keeping America rolling 24/7 and making this America's favorite radio program. I'm Granger Smith, your host. We're going to talk about some things that went down on this day in history coming up, plus some Nashville news with Ann Hudson, stories about those country stars out there in Nashville and what they're up to. Hang tight for all of this early on a Friday. Keep the station right here. Oh, no.

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4: I knew I'd see her around. I'd be at some party. She'd show up and I'd be walking out. Or across some parking lot, hiding behind her sister. I'd look up, she'd be at the red light beside me in that white Maxima with the sticker on the back. I'd act like I didn't see her. But we'd play at the same pumps, flip through the same stations, and slow down for the same curves, run around with the same crowds. But we just needed some

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I see them everywhere together, and it's hitting a little too close to home. She's so far gone, she didn't go far. She was over me before.

0: loves talking about history, and he's even got the diploma to prove it. It's time for This Day in History on After Midnight with Granger Smith.
1: On this day, May the 29th, 1660, Charles II returned to England from exile in the Netherlands to claim the English throne. 1848, Wisconsin became the 30th state. 1942, Bing Crosby recorded White Christmas. It's still the world's best-selling single. 1991, Garth Brooks had the number one album, Rope in the Wind. 2005, Danica Patrick became the first woman to lead the Indy 500. Some famous birthdays include Bob Hope and President John F. Kennedy. Those are just a few things that went down on this day in history.
0: You're up after midnight with Granger Smith.
2: Man, I love this place. I've been surfing here since I was a kid. Now, seeing my grandson out on the water, it means everything to me. Watching him and taking in the blue waves, the sea breeze, the blurry horizon.
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You know, I brought this up last hour. Good topic here. What would be your death row last meal? Everything. 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

0: Hey, Granger, you want to know what happened yesterday? Been up since 1 o'clock this morning, driving the old tractor and trailer. Still got about 7 hours to go to get to home base. Talk to you later. This is Curtis Dave.
1: Keep that greasy side down, brother. Thank you for calling.

0: We've got someone who stays connected to Nashville just for you. Her name is Ann Hudson. And what do you got coming up in Nashville news?
1: Okay, Granger, not sure if you've ever heard the popular song by Role Model. It's called Sally, When the Wine Runs Out. Well, it's gotten a country spin. I got that story coming up in your Nashville news next.

0: 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Here's Ann Hudson.
1: 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It's called Sally When the Wine Runs Out by Role Model. Well, Lainey Wilson's taking it on. She's country-fied it.
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1: Mostly clear and cool overnight tonight with lows around 50. Or later today, expect increasing clouds. Highs will be in the mid-70s. And looking ahead towards the weekend, there was a chance of showers early on Saturday. Otherwise, partly sunny. Highs in the mid-60s. And sunny for your Sunday with highs in the low to mid-70s.
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4: 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Here's your host, Granger Smith.
6: Well, happy Friday, everybody. It's finally here. Third Shifters, I'm so glad you're with me. We're honored to be the soundtrack to your overnight. Let's finish this one strong. I'm Granger Smith here, your host of After Midnight, asking this question. You remember the ice cream truck when we were kids? Running up to that truck, hearing that iconic song, running down the street to catch it. What was your order? Do you remember that? 866-607-8383, calling this ice cream truck order. And then I've got Earl Dibbles Jr. with a country boy dumb criminal story. All this here in hour number four. Good country music on the way too. Let's go.

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What was your ice cream truck order? You remember that iconic ice cream truck song? You're running up to it. You got your sticky quarters. What are you ordering? 866-607-8383.

0: Thanks for staying up. This is After Midnight with Granger Smith.
1: Okay, topic break here. I'm going to take some phone calls. Do you remember the ice cream truck? Of course you do. You remember the sound, the iconic song, the ice cream truck song. The song that is both joyful and full of anxiety as well, because you don't want to, you hear that song and you don't want to miss the truck. So you start running through the neighborhood barefoot or through the grass getting stickers and trying to get to this ice cream truck. But what are you ordering? That's the question. 866-607-8383.
2: That's Lonnie. I'm 63 years old. You're talking about the ice cream truck. Brings back huge memories. My favorite was that popsicle. I don't know if they call it a bomb pop or whatever back then, but I'm going to tell you a little story. Them things had so much flavor and so much coloring that I went from the swimming pool, just like you said, in my swim trunks, went home. I wasn't supposed to go that day, and she said, did you go to the ice cream truck? I didn't lie about it. She said, come here, look in the mirror. And they had so much coloring, and my lips were all stained. Everybody will like that story, and some of them probably done it themselves. Thank you for what you're doing, and thank you for that question.
1: Man, I've got the biggest smile on my face picturing this little boy out there trying to get past his mother, who said, did you go to the ice cream truck and get all that sugar? And he's saying no, and he's covered in bum pop juice. That is a story we can all relate to. 866-607-8383.
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Speaking of the coast, remember Pfeiffer Beach, you and me? That sunset, cliffs by the sea, and the night rolled in. And you still talk about that moon that I can't recall, but God, I saw.

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1: I'm Earl Dibbles Jr. I'm a country boy. I'm an honest boy, too, and crime don't pay. I got a story to prove it. See, this one fella's been arrested after dressing up like his girlfriend in order to take an exam for her. His girl had already failed the test twice, so he thought he'd give it a shot. Yeah, but that fella didn't fool nobody. See, them officials started to suspect something was up when his face didn't match the picture on the application form. Both of them is now facing multiple charges while police launch an investigation. Putting on a dress. Hey, that's where I draw the line. He's dumb.
0: Thanks for staying up with us here on After Midnight with Granger Smith.
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7: Mostly clear and cool overnight tonight with lows around 50. For later today, expect increasing clouds. Highs will be in the mid-70s. And looking ahead towards the weekend, there was a chance of showers early on Saturday. Otherwise, partly sunny. Highs in the mid-60s. And sunny for your Sunday with highs in the low to mid-70s.
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0: 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What was your ice cream truck order as a kid? You remember this? Iconic summertime. It's ice cream truck season. We should talk about this. 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
1: 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You probably smile like that all the time. 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
6: Finally, Friday, early risers. What's up? Welcome to After Midnight with me, your host, Granger Smith. So grateful you guys have made this America's favorite radio program. And I've got some good news besides that I want to read for you, hopefully put a smile on your face early on a Friday. And then Nashville news, Ann Hudson's going to have you covered on that. Stories about your favorite stars in Nashville and what they're up to. All of this coming up soon this hour. 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
1: Check out this good news story. A Detroit couple raised dozens of foster kids, and now their community is repaying the love. Okay, listen to this. For decades, Stephen and Loretta Rodriguez opened their Detroit home to children who had nowhere else to go. Yeah, it's somewhere between 60 and 70. Can you believe that? Kids. 60 and 70 kids over the years. And now they're in their 80s, and the couple is on the receiving end of that same generosity as the community that they gave so much to now rallies around them. It's crazy. One of their former foster children, Shayna, who was given up at birth, helped organize the outpouring of support. After a lifetime of giving, the Rodriguezes are finally getting to feel what it's like to be on the other side of that kindness. Thank the Lord. That's good news.
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0: Moving on. Still looking for your phone call on the topic we talked about last hour. It was this. What was your ice cream truck order? Do you remember? Man, all kinds of different answers. I'm loving this. My number is 866-607-8383. There's still time to call me. Let's do it.
1: Lord knows I got a time. And there's a few in here line. Well, I've learned my lesson too many times. As long as I keep putting me

0: time.
1: Hey, Granger, this is Doug from Pelzer, South Carolina. I just want to thank you for everything, man. I work second shift, get off at midnight, and I look forward to listening to you on the way home. Great job, man. We love you, and look forward to this every night. Take care, buddy.
2: Well, I sure appreciate you, Doug. Thank you for calling, buddy.

0: Ann is about to join us with another round of Nashville news. Ann, what do you got coming up?
1: Well, you know, Granger, we always love a new album tease, and I've got one coming for you in the form of Zach Top. Got that story coming up in your Nashville news next.

0: 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It's Ann Hudson.
1: 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I love some Zach Top and him teasing a new album.
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5: Mostly clear and cool overnight tonight with lows around 50. For later today, expect increasing clouds. Highs will be in the mid-70s. And looking ahead towards the weekend, there was a chance of showers early on Saturday. Otherwise, partly sunny. Highs in the mid-60s. And sunny for your Sunday with highs in the low to mid-70s.
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Hey, thanks for sharing your Friday, or at least part of it, here with me on After Midnight, y'all. Before you take off and get that Friday started, let me remind you, God is great and He is worthy of our praise. I'm Granger Smith, coming to you all from the Yee Yee Farm in Central Texas. If you want to hang out some more, we can. I'm going to be kicking off Mornings with Granger here in just a few minutes. 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
5: 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Welcome, y'all. I'm Granger Smith, your host. Thank you for making this America's favorite radio program. We're going to talk about some things that went down on this day in history coming up, plus some Nashville news, stories about your favorite stars out there in Nashville with Ann Hudson. All of this here on this final hour of Friday's edition. Hang tight. 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

0: loves talking about history, and he's even got the diploma to prove it. 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
1: On this day, May the 29th, 1660, Charles II returned to England from exile in the Netherlands to claim the English throne. 1848, Wisconsin became the 30th state. 1942, Bing Crosby recorded White Christmas. It's still the world's best-selling single. 1991, Garth Brooks had the number one album, Rope in the Wind. 2005, Danica Patrick became the first woman to lead the Indy 500. Some famous birthdays include Bob Hope and President John F. Kennedy. Those are just a few things that went down on this day in history.
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Texas After Midnight Music. We hunt our honeys down, we take them into town, start washing all our worries down the drain. Rain is a good thing. This is After Midnight Music. Complicated, I'm a simple. This is After Midnight Music.

0: when the rest of the world is asleep. We're keeping things rolling. 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

0: Hello, you just asked what had me up this time of the morning. I'm just about to get done with my paper route and actually gonna go home and go to bed.
1: 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Glad you're finishing up, and thanks for listening to After Midnight.

0: We've got someone who stays connected to Nashville just for you. Her name is Ann Hudson. Ann, what do you got coming up in Nashville news?
1: Okay, Granger, not sure if you've ever heard the popular song by Role Model. It's called Sally, When the Wine Runs Out. Well, it's gotten a country spin. I got that story coming up in your Nashville news next. Take

0: 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Here's Ann Hudson.
1: There's been a viral rock and pop hit. It's called Sally When the Wine Runs Out by Role Model. Well, Lainey Wilson's taking it on. She's country-fied it.
2: 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Please don't go falling in love.
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0: Mostly clear and cool overnight tonight with lows around 50. For later today, expect increasing clouds. Highs will be in the mid-70s. And looking ahead towards the weekend, there was a chance of showers early on Saturday. Otherwise, partly sunny. Highs in the mid-60s. And sunny for your Sunday with highs in the low to mid-70s.
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2: Hey, everybody, welcome to Friday's show. Morning, studio.
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2: All right, we're going to do easy trivia in about 3 minutes. For example, 2010 celebrities is the category. What British singer released the smash hit album 21 in 2011?
4: Adele.
2: Correct, because every album's her age at the time.
5: Oh, yeah, that's right.
6: Oh.
2: There you go. Famous world leaders is the category. What U.S. president was known for the New Deal during the Great Depression?
6: Lincoln.
5: FDR.
2: Yep, that's correct. Good job. Good deal. All right. Eddie, what's up?
4: That's not tough.
2: Well, that's very back of the packet. At that point, I'm trying to eliminate you guys. Okay, so we're going to play easy trivia. We're going to do that. Glad everybody's here. Let's get started with the show.

0: The category in Easy Trivia is Sesame Street characters. I'll be starting with Eddie, who's the champion. Which Sesame Street character is a big yellow bird who lives in a nest?
1: That's a big bird.
0: Correct. Amy, which Sesame Street character loves cookies more than anything?
2: Cookie Monster.
0: Correct. Lunchbox, which character lives in a trash can and is known for being grouchy?
3: I like him. Oscar the Grouch.
0: Correct. Morgan, which Sesame Street character is best friends with Bert and loves rubber duckies?
2: I don't know. You already said the three Sesame Street characters that I knew.
0: Bert and?
2: Ernie.
0: Correct.
1: Yay.
0: And nobody goes home the first round. But if you miss it for now on, you hear this sound.
4: You've been boned.
0: Don't be boned. Eddie, ready?
1: Ready.
0: The category is music. What band recorded Bohemian Rhapsody?
1: That's Queen.
0: Correct. Amy, what famous rapper's real name is Marshall Mathers?
2: Eminem.
0: Correct. Lunchbox, Hotel California is a famous song by which band?
3: Thank you for giving one I know. That is the Eagles.
0: Correct. Morgan, which British singer sings Someone Like You?
2: Adele.
0: Correct. Famous movie characters. Category number two. Eddie, what movie series features a character named Luke Skywalker?
1: Star Wars.
0: Correct. Amy, what movie features a character named Katniss Everdeen?
2: Hunger Games.
0: Correct. Lunchbox, what movie features a character named Elle Woods?
3: Legally Blonde.
0: Correct. Morgan, what movie features a character named Marty McFly?
2: Oh, Back to the Future.
0: Correct. Great job. Category is third grade science.
1: Third grade,
3: I
1: man.
3: I hate science.
0: Eddie, what planet is third from the sun?
1: Welcome to Earth, third rock from the sun.
0: Joe Diffie was, and so are you, correct.
3: Wow.
0: Amy, what gas do humans need to breathe to survive?
2: We need oxygen.
0: Correct. Lunchbox, what part of a plant makes food using sunlight?
3: What?
0: What part of a plant makes food using sunlight?
3: There's a specific part that makes it? What in the world? I know they do photosynthesis, but I don't know what part of, if that's, crap, man. There's only two parts of a plant. It's either a stem or a leaf, and it makes the food.
0: What part of a plant makes food using sunlight? 5 seconds.
3: Give me the leaf, man.
0: Correct.
3: Oh, God.
0: Morgan, what force pulls objects towards the ground? Category third grade science. What force pulls objects toward the ground?
2: Toward the ground is gravity.
0: Correct. The next category in Easy Trivia is streaming originals. Eddie, what streaming platform created Ted Lasso?
1: I believe that's Apple.
0: Correct. Amy, what streaming platform had The Handmaid's Tale?
2: Well, I watched it on Hulu, I think. But does that make it a Hulu original? Or did Hulu get it after? Hulu!
0: Correct. Lunchbox, what streaming platform created Stranger Things?
3: Yes. I've seen the little thing. It's Netflix.
0: Correct. Morgan, which streaming platform created The Mandalorian?
2: Disney Plus.
0: Correct. Mm. All right, we're rocking. Everybody is still in. Eddie, what? Oh, the category, by the way. Game show hosts.
1: Okay.
2: No.
0: What host hosted Wheel of Fortune for decades before retiring in 2024?
1: Mm-hmm. Wheel of Fortune was, Pat Sajak.
0: Correct.
1: Oh.
0: Amy, who hosts currently The Price is Right?
2: Drew Carey.
0: Correct. Lunchbox, who currently hosts Family Feud?
3: Steve Harvey.
0: Correct. Morgan, who hosted Who Wants to Be a Millionaire during its most famous U.S. run?
2: Regis Philbin.
0: Correct.

0: Category is famous Casey's. Eddie, what actor named Casey starred in Manchester by the Sea and also has an older brother who is famous?
1: Casey Affleck.
0: Correct. Amy, what fictional character wears a hockey mask and fights alongside the Teenage Mutant Ninja Turtles and is also known for the railroad?
2: What?
3: What?
4: Ow!
2: He does what?
0: What?
2: Like in the Teenage Mutant Ninja Turtle movies?
0: Mm-hmm.
2: He has a hockey mask?
0: Yeah, but also he's known for the railroads.
2: Casey. He's known for what railroads? What? What? And his name is Casey? And he's fictional?
0: Need an answer.
2: Casey. His name's gotta be Casey.
0: Yeah, answer.
2: Casey. Casey.
1: Oh, you're just going with Casey?
2: Yeah. Casey the masked Casey. What? He wears
3: you've
2: a what?
3: Been
2: what?
3: Man.
2: The rat? Not the rat. That's
1: Splinter.
2: That's Splinter, yeah.
0: Also, if I said he had a Grateful Dead song about him?
1: The Help?
0: No, not to you. To you?
1: Oh, I know it.
0: Who is it?
1: Casey Jones.
0: Casey Jones.
2: Casey who?
0: Casey Jones.
2: I don't know this.
0: Yeah.
2: Obviously.
0: He has a song. Riding a train, high on cocaine. Casey Jones. Next up. Which legendary radio host named Casey was the original voice of American Top 40? Lunchbox.
3: Thank you, Saved by the Bell. Casey Kasem.
0: Correct. Morgan, which Grammy-winning country star named Casey is known for songs like Follow Your Arrow and Rainbow?
5: Casey Musgraves.
0: Correct. Amy, I'm sorry you're eliminated.
2: Yeah.
1: Sorry, Amy.
0: You don't know about Casey Jones, the railroader who gave his own life for other...
3: I don't think that's a tough name. I don't know.
2: Okay.
0: Eddie, elementary math terms.
1: Oh, great.
0: What do you call the answer to an addition problem?
1: Like 4 + 4 is 8. 8 would be the... Is that the sum?
0: Need an answer.
1: Why is it so hard for me? Or is it the sum?
0: Correct.
1: Ugh.
0: Lunchbox, what do you call the answer to a subtraction problem?
3: What?
0: Same question as Eddie's, but just subtraction instead of addition.
3: 5 - 3 = 2. I never knew there was a name for it. Could be the total.
0: Eddie and Morgan are talking it out. I see them quietly having a little conversation.
1: We don't know.
3: I'm
0: 5 seconds.
3: Confused. We'll go with the sum.
0: That is incorrect.
1: But that's an addition.
3: You've been boned.
5: I don't know.
1: Is it remainder?
0: Mm-mm. It's the difference. So 5 - 2 is
2: the
0: 3.
2: Difference.
0: The difference
1: that'll
0: is 3.
1: The difference.
0: Yeah. So addition is sum, subtraction is difference. Lunchbox has been boned. Morgan, over to you. What do you call the answer to a multiplication problem? If Eddie ends up winning in a math category.
1: Oh, that's crazy.
5: Yeah. Okay.
1: I'm buying a lottery ticket.
5: Multiplication.
0: So sum, addition, difference, subtraction. What do you call the answer to a multiplication problem?
5: Well, I just want to say total. The total is, but that's not it. The sum, there's not even math words coming in my brain to mess with. You're multiplying. So is there a word in multiplication? The
0: 5 seconds?
5: I don't know the total, man.
3: You've been boned.
1: Wow.
0: The total man is not the answer. It is the product.
1: The product.
5: Yeah.
1: Wow. Everybody went out on a math question.
2: Well, I didn't.
1: That's true, you did.
0: Would you have known, Amy, what do you call the answer to a division problem?
2: Well, I know product, but division, I was thinking, I don't know. I have dividend.
1: Is that the remainder?
2: I have.
1: none of our remainders?
0: Well, remainder's a thing, but this is the quotient.
2: Oh, the quotient.
0: Is division.
2: Definitely
0: our winner is, with 3 wins on the season.
1: On a math question!

0: was awesome.
1: Congratulations, buddy.
0: Thank you.
1: You earned that one.
0: Can't believe it.
1: You got that one the hard way. There you go.
2: Coming up on the Bobby Bones Show.
1: We got some ex drama that we're going to talk about that's going on with the listener. We have Kip Moore coming by the studio. That's going to be super fun. We have the Friday morning dance party coming up. That's awesome. All that on the way. And don't forget, subscribe to our YouTube at Bobby Bones Show. 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
5: 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The 100 block of West State Street is closed, and Cayuga Street is shut down between East Court and East Green Streets. The festival runs through Sunday. Demolition underway in the village of Lansing. Crews began knocking down the old Imperial Kitchen Buffet building this week on Graham Road West to prepare for the construction of a new Chipotle restaurant, which was approved in February. TCAT hitting the road with a new service starting Monday. E-Ride Ithaca will debut a fleet of four electric cars and vans. Will offer $5 rides across West Hill, West End, and Ithaca Flats. 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I'm Joe Salzone.
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0: I wanted to bring my take on real coffee to the community. 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That's where the CHR comes in. 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
1: Q Country Weather.
2: Today, mostly sunny and mild. The 5-degree guarantee, 76. Tonight, becoming mostly cloudy. A few showers possible, low 45. Saturday, cooler with a mix of sun and clouds, high 63. And on Sunday, partly sunny, high 72. For a complete First 20 forecast, tune to WENY News. I'm Chief Meteorologist Gio Veras.
3: Hello, Bobby Bones. One of my closest friends got engaged to my ex-girlfriend. I found out they've been dating and they were getting married on the same day that he asked if I'd be his best man. I didn't know what to say, so I just congratulated him and told him I need to check my calendar and get back with him. My ex and I were together for a few years and only split up less than 2 years ago. And while there's no huge unresolved drama, the relationship definitely meant something. My friend knows our history and seems to think enough time has passed that it shouldn't be a big issue. I don't want to make this about me, but I also don't know if I can stand up there pretending any of this feels normal. This is weird, right? Sign, best man not reporting for duty. I'll be honest, I thought it was a chick at first, not a dude.
4: I was picturing a guy the whole time.
3: Well, mostly relationship emails are from women.
4: Yeah.
3: I guess that's why I just thought it would be a woman. But yeah, we got a dude, and it turns out his ex-girlfriend's getting engaged to like his other friend.
4: And he didn't know they were together.
5: And they just,
4: he's asking him to be best man.
5: They just broke up, what, 2 years ago?
3: Yeah. A lot of elements here.
4: Yeah, this is weird.
3: I don't know. Because I found out they had been dating and were getting married on the same. That's weird.
4: And they're at, you found
3: That's
4: out.
3: Weird.
4: And now you're your best friend material and you didn't know any of this?
3: Right.
4: Or best so man confusing. Material? Like, no, it's okay. You're good. You don't have to go.
3: So here's the only thing that I would throw in here. Because if he found out that they were dating and getting married on the same day, obviously they were hiding it from him. Okay? For a reason. The reason is they know that he was in a long relationship with her.
4: Mm-hmm.
3: Doesn't feel like that's something you would do to your best friend is not tell them or even ask them if it's okay, right? But to get married so quickly, my speculation is she's pregnant.
5: Oh, wow.
3: Pure speculation. You're not going to hide dating somebody for years from your best friend. They're going to know. You could probably hide it for a couple of months, few months. And even that's hard. But if you're getting married that quickly, my speculation is she's pregnant. Now, that there's nothing in the email that says that. Otherwise, how could you do that? How could you hide that you're dating somebody for that long from
4: right.
3: your best friend?
4: Well, that's what I was wondering.
5: Well, it's because you feel like it would hurt his feelings.
3: For that long, though.
4: That's so you just, like, time. Rip that Band-Aid off and be like, and I want you to be best man.
3: It feels like he got her pregnant. Okay, so let's just only use the information we have in the email.
4: Yeah.
3: Would it be wrong to say no?
4: No.
3: I'm going to go with no as well. I think there's an obligation as the best friend, like a felt obligation, that you should be there for your best friend at their wedding, when times are tough in their life. But he wasn't there for you when he started dating your ex and didn't tell you. Is that even a best friend? Like, I think you got to start questioning that relationship, even not even just the best man part. I think you got to start questioning, is he really even your best friend? That feels like some bullcrap. So I'm going to go no. And I think he's not your best friend.
5: So when you say no, like if he's going to go and say no to him, does he stay with the whole calendar thing or does he like let this be the time where he says like, hey, man, what you did is messed up. And no, I'm not your best friend. I shouldn't even be your best man.
3: I think the most honest, genuine, nicest thing would be the truth. Say, hey, this is weird for me. Not just that you're dating my ex, that you're marrying my ex, and not just that you're marrying my ex, that you never even told me, you hid it from me, and now you're asking me to be the main person in this with you? That's what you asked your best friend. Apparently, I'm not your best friend because you hid all this from me. That's not something you hide from a best friend. I think that's the conversation. And I'm not comfortable being there because I don't feel like I'm your best man.
4: Mm-hmm.
3: A best man would be someone that you have shared all the buildup of this relationship with. And then you go, is she pregnant?
4: And then he probably says, yep.
3: She feels pregnant, right?
4: That could be the case.
3: I wouldn't do it, though. He lied to you by omission, and the best friend doesn't do that. So I
4: yeah,
3: wouldn't.
4: Yeah, and how awkward you have to stand up there, and that's your ex-girlfriend. I don't know. Just weird.
3: Yeah, I'm going to go, no, you don't have to do it. And I'd have a hard conversation, and he's not my best friend anymore. I guess he could work his way back in with a lot of time and energy and remorse and

0: doing that crap. That ain't my best friend anymore. If Eddie and Caitlin got together and they didn't tell me.
1: And then Eddie's like, do you want to be the best man?
2: Hey, man, we're getting married.
0: I'd be like, what the? Yeah, man, don't feel bad. I wouldn't do it, though. Amy and I both say that. All right, good luck with that. That's a lot. All right, there you go. Close it up. Hey.

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1: When you finally find your thing, you want the whole world to know about that thing. So you use a thing called Canva to make it an even bigger and better thing. Whether you want to create flyers for that thing, make presentations for that thing, or design merch for that thing, you can do anything. So people can see your thing, feel your thing, love your thing. The next thing you know, it's a thing. Canva, the thing that makes anything a thing.

0: Same eye. And my friend was saying that styes come up when people are stressed. And I'm like, I'm not stressed. In fact, this is like the least stressed I've been in a long time. So what?
1: I did some research on styes. It's basically an eye pimple. Did you know that?
0: Well, that's what it feels like.
1: It's like a pimple on the edge of the eye.
0: But you do not pop it. Do not.
2: Oh, that sounds dangerous.
0: I was doing some Googling.
1: Are you doing like weird makeup or something?
0: No. And
1: do you have naturally oily eyelids?
0: Not that I know of. And I've been trying to, I clean my eyes.
1: Yeah, do you have poor hygiene in your eye?
0: Oh. No.
1: Stress and lack of sleep is one.
0: I feel like I'm good in that category.
1: What about all the pellets you have in your body?
0: I have one pellet.
1: It's like you've introduced, that could be something.
2: I think testosterone.
0: I think the first dye came, had I gotten the pellet yet?
2: Oh, no.
0: I think that the first dye was in March. Right around when I got the pellet.
2: So it could be a side effect.
0: Is it?
1: That was a theory that I had worked up myself with no knowledge at all about.
0: Oh, no. It's my yam pellet giving me styes?
2: Wow.
0: From no styes to now I'm like.
1: You're sty high.
0: Sty person. Yeah. It's my identity. Mm-hmm. And I'm gross.
1: It's annoying though, right?
0: Oh, yeah. It's so annoying. Like it just feels like a little tiny bruise.
1: Are you warm compressing it?
0: I am. I'm compressing it. I ordered this spray that's supposed to cleanse the eye, kill 99% of anything. I saw online, I probably shouldn't do this, but back when I had the sty in March, I got a DM from someone that said, I heard if you put contact solution in your eye.
1: Okay, don't do that.
0: It won't work. I tried it one drop out of desperation, and then I thought, I don't want to go blind.
3: Oh, no.
1: Hormonal shifts can cause styes in eyes.
0: Really?
2: Wow.
1: Yes.
0: I think we just diagnosed it, boys. Huh. Good job.
2: And that's why I'm not going to take the pellet.
0: Hormonal shifts.
1: No, that's not why. You weren't anyway.
0: Well, but what's... I'd rather have...
2: High tea or...
0: Appropriate level tea.
1: Yeah.
0: And maybe by the way, we can't see it. Here and there.
1: We can't see it.
0: Oh, but it's growing
1: and then
0: by
1: the minute. Wear back your hilarious glasses because I like those.
3: Yeah.
2: You did a good job the last time.
1: Yeah, you camouflage it like crazy.
0: Yeah.
1: You look like you're turkey hunting. Just camouflage from head to toe.

0: tell me something good.
1: An 11-year-old saw a problem at his school. He's 11. He fixed the problem. It's a crazy problem. It's awesome. I got it next in our segment called Tell Me Something Good. Imagine what you could do with $2,500. 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
4: Good morning, I'm Joe Salzone. Repair work could affect traffic today in Ithaca. Crews repairing asphalt at a railroad crossing on the corner of West Seneca and Fulton Street. The 700 block of West Seneca closed to traffic, though access to driveways and businesses will be maintained until about 3:30. New jobless data out for April. The State Labor Department says Ithaca's unemployment rate last month was 3.5%, up more than half a percentage point from April of last year. The jobless rate in Cortland County for April, 4.3%. The Cortland County SPCA getting a boost from the state. The shelter awarded over $275,000 from New York's Companion Animal Capital Projects Fund. The money will be used to install security cameras, upgrade the drainage system, and replace the kennel doors. Joe Salzone reporting.
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1: Q Country Weather.
2: Today, sunshine will mix with a few clouds. The 5-degree guarantee is 76. Tonight, increasing clouds with a chance for a few showers. Low 45. Saturday, partly sunny and cool. High 63. And for Sunday, partly sunny. High 72. For a complete First 20 forecast, tune to WENY News. I'm Chief Meteorologist Joe Barris.
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1: Let's go.

0: A fifth grader at a school in Utah learned that other kids had lunch debt. So this fifth grader at the school in Utah raised more than $2,100 to eliminate all the debt from the other kids at a school.
1: I love that.
2: Wow.
0: This fifth grader in the school did that for the other kids at a school. His name is Liam Whitney. Man, that's pretty cool.
1: Good parents.
0: Liam, parents, yeah.
2: Totally.
0: That's my baby hasn't done that.
2: She will.
1: She will.
2: Don't worry.
1: So she hasn't done that yet.
0: I don't know. She's 11 weeks now. I'm expecting big things already. Yeah. Maybe a little premature.
2: That would be an awesome tell me something good.
0: 11-week-old baby cures cancer. In an effort to make sure that his fellow students could eat lunch, he spent more than a week going door to door, knocking and telling people what was up. And so he raised the money. Man, that is crazy. That's from KUTV. That is what it's all about.
3: That was Tell Me Something Good. The Friday Morning Dance Party.
4: Coming up next.
0: I'm going to mix up music from Kelly Clarkson, Steve Miller Band, our guest today, Kip Moore, Luke Bryan, John Party, and so much more. It will put you in a better mood. That is coming up next.

0: This story comes to us from Maryland. A 36-year-old man walked into Walmart. He was casing the jewelry section. He's like, man, I'm going to steal some of that jewelry. Got to create a diversion. So he went over to the kids' clothes section, got some fireworks, put them in a basket, lit them. Bah, bah, bah, bah, bah, bah, bah, bah, bah. Fireworks start going off. Everybody's evacuating the store, and he goes over and steals the jewelry. Only problem is they were able to track him down because he was wearing the same shirt on his Instagram. They looked him up, and they're like, man, that looks like that guy. Oh, that's the same shirt. And that's how they got him.
1: That's a diversion, though.
2: That's pretty good.
1: What I was thinking was that was a legitimate diversion.
2: Yeah.
1: Fireworks are always a diversion.
2: Everyone's going to go to that.
1: Or run away from them. Run. One of the two. Yeah. One of the two. If it's safe, you move toward them. If you don't know what it is, you move away from them.
2: Right.
0: And it caused $10 million in damage.
3: Oh, my. That's a lot. Oh, my God.
1: Did, would the sprinklers go off?
0: Yeah, sprinklers went off. Fire.
1: Okay.
0: I'm Lunchbox. That's your Bonehead Story of the Day.
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1: 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John Parker.

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7: Good morning, I'm Joe Salzone. 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Food vendors will begin serving around noon. The 100 block of West State Street is closed, and Cayuga Street is shut down between East Court and East Green Streets. The festival runs through Sunday. Demolition underway in the village of Lansing. Crews began knocking down the old Imperial Kitchen Buffet building this week on Graham Road West to prepare for the construction of a new Chipotle restaurant, which was approved in February. TCAT hitting the road with a new service starting Monday. E-Ride Ithaca will debut a fleet of 4 electric cars and vans. Will offer $5 rides across West Hill, West End, and Ithaca Flats. 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I'm Joe Salzone.
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1: Q Country Weather.
2: Today, mostly sunny and mild. The 5-degree guarantee, 76. Tonight, becoming mostly cloudy. A few showers possible, low 45. Saturday, cooler with a mix of sun and clouds, high 63. And on Sunday, partly sunny, high 72. For a complete First 20 forecast, tune to WENY News. I'm Chief Meteorologist Joe Barris.

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1: Fun Fact Friday.
0: Yay! Otis Redding, who wrote what song, Amy?
2: Sitting on the dock of the bay.
0: Yeah, good job.
2: Watching the town.
0: You know, he died before that was released?
2: Nope.
0: Never got to know his own success.
2: That's terrible.
0: Did you not know that?
3: I had no idea. That's probably the worst thing that could ever happen.
0: That's not even the fun fact. But we did a whole thing on the Bobbycast about artists who died before they got to experience their success. But Otis Redding had Sitting on the Dock of the Bay and died before it happened, his biggest song. Me and Bobby McGee.
2: He sang that
0: no,
2: song.
0: No, do you know who sings that?
2: No.
0: Janis Joplin?
2: Yes.
0: Never got to experience it, died before.
4: So sad.
2: 27. Is she part of the 27?
0: She probably is, I believe. Yeah. Good job on that. Yeah. My thing's about Otis Redding. Did you know he wrote Respect?
2: I did not.
0: Mm-hmm. The song that we know Aretha Franklin for singing.
2: Did you know I sang that in sixth grade?
0: I did not. Tell me more.
2: We sang Respect. We sang Mr. Postman. Mr. Postman?
4: Wait a minute. Mr. Postman.
2: Wait.
0: Oh, that's different.
2: Please, Mr. Postman, look at me.
0: Ooh.
2: If there's a letter back for me.
0: Ooh. Otis Redding wrote Respect in 1965 and released it 2 years before Aretha Franklin, but his version focused on a man who wanted respect.
4: Oh.
0: And his version of respect was action. Getting action. He's like, just a little respect when I get home. Like he wanted respect, finger quotes, when he got home.
4: Yeah. Oh. That's a different vibe, a different, for sure.
0: Yeah,
2: that one's weird picturing us like in fourth or fifth grade singing that now.
0: Well, no, because Aretha made it really about respect.
2: Mm-hmm.
0: His respect was felt a little predatory.
2: Yeah.
0: Amy.
2: So the oldest living land animal on Earth is?
0: Oh, let me take a guess here with the tortoise.
4: Oh, it's got to be one of those tortoises.
3: Yep.
2: It is a tortoise.
0: Oh, nice.
2: How old is...
4: Still alive, right?
2: Yeah, still alive.
0: Oh, you're talking about one specifically?
2: It's the oldest living land animal on Earth right now.
4: I saw this on Instagram.
0: I don't want to overguess because it'll make the number look bad. What do you have?
2: Well, his name is Jonathan.
0: Okay, how old is Jonathan?
2: And he's a tortoise, and he's 194 years old. Estimated. It's estimated that he was born in 1832.
4: The fact that he stayed alive is crazy.
2: He holds a Guinness World Record.
0: But they stay alive as a species.
4: Yeah, but somebody has to feed him. Jonathan's not chilling in the jungle,
2: yeah,
4: right?
2: It's passed down.
0: Yeah, that's true.
2: Like someone cares for him.
0: The
2: like,
0: world's oldest living animal, 190. Jonathan the tortoise. I'm looking at him. He still looks as young as he did when he was 110.
4: That a boy, Jonathan.
3: Wait, so he's not in the wild?
0: No. He'd be dead if he's in the wild. I'm looking at an old man who's about 100 hugging him right now.
4: He's been his caretaker for years.
0: Yeah.
2: He actually holds two Guinness World Records because one is the oldest living land animal, and then the other is for the oldest Chelurian, which is a.
0: Maybe don't try that one.
3: Yeah, I'll just skip
2: that. Well, it's the family of turtle, tortoise, or terrapin.
4: I wonder if Jonathan's happy.
0: I don't think animals have a happiness. Animals,
4: oh, really?
0: I don't. Yeah, animals don't.
2: Oh,
0: really.
2: My dog.
0: I think there's fulfillment that allows them to do. Nature-based happiness, but I don't think they have happiness, sadness. I think humans have, like, you know, 40 emotions. That would be one of the emotions.
4: Yeah. I just wonder if Jonathan, like, is like, why am I still alive? Like,
2: does he have restroom issues?
4: Right? Like, my bones hurt.
0: Yeah. Yeah, that's a good question. I think I went a little too...
4: like, are animals really happy?
0: My answer was a little too existential, and I apologize for that.
4: I like it.
0: Lunchbox.
3: Yeah. The presidential limousine is known as the Beast. And did you know there's a fridge in the back, and not for drinks, with blood. Mm-hmm. Whatever the president's blood type is kept in the fridge just in case the president gets injured, needs a transfusion, got the blood on hand.
2: It's on Air Force One, too.
4: Mm-hmm. I wonder if there's been a president that's been like, hey, I had a six-pack of beer. Can

0: put it in that fridge?
1: Can I put it beside the blood?
0: Can I use that fridge?
1: That's funny. The first known use of OMG was in a letter to Winston Churchill in 1917.
0: Wow.
1: OMG, oh my God.
0: Yeah.
1: You know, text. That's why it's funny, because kids, young us.
0: Was that a, OMG. That's probably a bad letter,
1: yeah,
0: huh?
1: Screw it. Huh?
0: That was probably a bad letter.
1: Oh, the old tortoise. He's like, he's already an adult by the time this happened. All right, that one sucked. All right, Morgan.
2: I liked it.
1: Nah, it was terrible. I didn't get the reaction I wanted, and that's on me. I'll pick better ones next time. Morgan?
2: All right, so some Pacific Northwest orcas will catch salmon and wear them on their heads like hats for weeks, but scientists have no idea why.
1: An orca like a dolphin, right?
2: Whale.
0: Orca's a killer whale, isn't
2: it? How does the salmon stay on
1: their
2: head?
1: Is an orca a size of smaller than a whale, bigger than a dolphin?
2: No, an orca. Like,
3: an orca is huge.
1: Oh, it is? Oh,
2: and
1: I'm totally,
2: black and white.
1: I totally missed on that one. Show me an orca. I don't know my water animal.
2: You know, they're black and white.
1: I'm telling you, an orca looks like a dolphin. The shape of an orca.
4: It's part of the dolphin family, yeah.
3: Yeah, but it's big.
1: So an orca, you guys made me feel stupid.
0: Is an orca not Shamu?
4: Yes.
3: No, Shamu is an orca. Well, I remember that from my SeaWorld days.
1: Did you know that, okay, an orcas, this is a fun fact, a learning moment. Orcas, all in the dolphin family, that there's only one whale that's a killer whale that's a part of the dolphin family, all the rest of the whales aren't. You see that too?
0: Mm-hmm.
1: I think all whales should be part of the whale family, I'm going to be honest with you.
0: Yeah. Sperm whale, blue whale.
2: I definitely thought they were all just whales. They were not part of the dolphin family.
1: What? Is that are those orcas?
3: They just lay the little salmon on top of their head.
5: Yeah, and one of the hypotheses
4: of the orca
5: is that the orcas
1: were the killer whales in orca?
4: Yeah.
0: We've been saying
1: No, I know, but I'm looking at like 12 of them all on a screen. Huh.
3: Okay, so what's the deal with the...
5: The hypothesis is they wear the orcas on their head.
0: No, the salmon.
5: To show, hey, there's a lot of food around here that if you're hungry, you can come find some food over here.
1: Oh, that's cool. Guys, I'm telling you, killer whales aren't whales.
0: No, they're orcas.
1: What? I know. That's what I'm saying. They're not whales. Yeah. They're dolphins. They're just massive dolphins.
0: That's crazy.
1: It's named a killer whale. But a whale is like a big...
0: Yeah.
1: This thing's awesome. Did you guys watch Blackfish?
0: Never saw Blackfish.
1: Won't watch it.
5: What?
1: Don't want to be mad.
5: What is that?
0: That's the one against
1: documentary,
0: SeaWorld, right?
1: I think so. Yeah. An orca is a whale. Wait.
3: Thought it was a dolphin.
0: Wait a second.
1: It is the largest member of the dolphin family. Bro, I don't know what's going on here.
0: They just messed us up by
1: the
0: killer
1: whale. Oh, dolphins are whales.
0: Oh, okay. So like Flipper is a whale.
1: This is stupid fact Friday because now I'm confused by learning more. This is where you learn more and you get stupider. All dolphins are whales?
4: Yes. Huh. But not all whales are dolphins.
1: No, we're not going there because I can't do that. My brain does not have that in me today. Okay. Hey, Morgan, what was yours? The fish thing?
2: Yeah, they wear salmon on their heads.
1: That's good. Wow, man, my mind's blown. Jimi Hendrix and Joe Pesci. Amy, you familiar with both of them?
3: Yes.
1: Jimi Hendrix, the
3: singer, guitar player.
1: Mm-hmm.
3: Yep. Rocker.
1: Mm-hmm. And Joe Pesci.
3: The one of the burglars from Home Alone.
0: Yes, he is.
1: That's funny. Yeah, I was gonna say the esteemed actor, but yes. They were in the same band in the 60s.
0: What?
5: Wow.
1: They were in Jody and the Starlighters.
0: What did he play? What did
1: they both
0: play
1: guitar?
0: Oh, wow.
1: That's pretty wild.
0: That's pretty cool.
1: All right. Let's see. Costco's famous $1.50 hot dog and soda combo is so popular that Costco's around the country serve 124 million hot dogs a year. That's around 6 times more hot dogs than all Major League Baseball stadiums combined.
0: Wow.
5: That's crazy.
1: No, the dolphin whale thing
0: that's
1: is the craziest, and I quit. All right, there you go. That's Fun Fact Friday. Fun.

0: screwed Eddie. I didn't let him do his Fun Fact Friday just now.
1: You want to do it?
0: Well, yeah.
1: I still have it pulled up.
0: Go ahead.
1: All right. Did you know that us as humans, we're the only animal that has a chin?
0: Oh, that's interesting. Let me think about this.
1: There is another animal that's close to having a chin, but it's not a chin.
0: I think of a head shape, though. Like a dog doesn't have a chin?
1: Nope. That's part of their jaw. It's not a chin. A chin is this little pointed triangular bone that sticks out.
0: So it's not the line on the sides. It's just a bone up front.
1: Correct.
0: About a monkey?
1: They're saying that the apes are the only ones that are close to having a chin, but they don't. It's still just a jaw with no chin that sticks out.
0: Hmm. So we're looking for another animal that has a chin.
1: And you're not going to find
2: There's not one. We're the only ones.
1: We are the only ones.
0: Well, they said there's one other one.
1: No, it's just us.
2: He said that the only one close.
1: The one that's close are the apes.
0: Dolphins.

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0: Why? No, what? You think I'm lying?
1: No, why? Why? If you have millions?
2: That's too much.
0: Okay. Here we go. Hit it.
3: A Florida man found millions of dollars in cash on the beach, but instead of keeping it, he called the police and handed it all over. The incident occurred on Miami Beach. The man was leisurely swimming when he suddenly saw several brightly colored bags floating on the water. At first, he probably thought they were just ordinary trash. But upon closer inspection, he discovered bundles and bundles of cash inside. If the owner doesn't come forward within 90 days, the items or money may legally belong to you.
0: I don't want the money.
2: Uh-uh.
0: I'm not getting murdered because that's drug money.
4: Definitely.
0: I am not losing my head. Escobar, you take it back.
2: Hold on, though. What if you make that whole time period and then they're like, you know what? No one claimed it. It's yours.
0: They're waiting for him to get it back so they can chop off his head. You think they're going to the police station to get their money?
2: They will not.
0: Hi, we're drug dealers. We'd like our money back. There's no chance.
2: So even if the cops come to you and be like, hey, they're not claiming it. It's your money now. You'd be like, I still don't want it.
4: Yeah, I definitely don't want it.
0: I'd like to donate this to charity.
2: There we go. That's good.
0: But also, you kind of like skimmed a little off the top at the very beginning. If you were going to do this, I just wouldn't take the money in full. I just wouldn't, because that's not money that was being used for something good.
2: Yeah, that's too much.
0: It's too much.
2: Yeah, because like $1,000, that's like, that could be like someone, you know, like we've heard before, they were saving it to buy something for their kid or something.
0: And this is 70 kilos of coke.
2: No, this is drug money.
0: Yeah.
1: But it said millions, correct?
2: Yeah.
1: So when he finds it, throw a million in a bag, throw it in your car, call police, hey, found, and the news is like, oh, millions of dollars found. Mm-hmm. The drug cartel never thinks, oh, he kept a million.
0: 50 Boom. Grand, 50 grand, not doing a million, but 50 grand. I wouldn't mind that. Mm-hmm. I'm not keeping any money if it's like 1,000 or 3,000, because that's somebody's money. They have like a transplant or a mortgage to pay off. Millions? I might skim a couple bands of dollars. But I'm giving it up, and that's it. No more.
4: I feel like some dealers, they count every penny.
0: But it's somewhere that they're not going to find it all.
4: Right.
0: That's from...
4: And all of our money's dirty anyway.
0: Well, mine's not.
2: Mm-hmm. I work hard for
0: me to do anything dirty, my money.
4: No. You never know when you're carrying cash that has originally been...
0: Oh. Okay, but that's not the same thing.
4: Drug money.
0: That's not the same thing.
4: Yeah. Okay.
0: Why are you so worried about that, weirdo? Amy's like,
2: everyone's
0: Amy's
2: money is dirty.
0: Worried that any money at all is drug money now that she's going
4: to... No, I'm saying...
2: The $5 in my pocket is dirty right now?
4: It could have been. At one point. You never know.
0: That's from Real News Wire. Okay. Speaking of the water, this teen, 17 years old, was bitten by the shark that he brought up on the boat.
2: Uh-oh. Oh, well, there you go.
0: He was fishing in Texas. He had to go to the hospital. And at first it's like, shark bite. But it wasn't even swimming. They caught a shark. And he's like, all right, reel it in. All right, throw it in the bottom of the boat. Look, jump, jump, jump, jump. Yeah, that's what happened. Coast Guard officials tell ABC 13 in Galveston that there was a teenager. His dad was on board. The teen was bit trying to bring the shark all the way into the boat. And shark bite. Dad did a tourniquet. Yeah, man. There's a shark. Cut the line.
2: Yeah, I caught a shark once, and I was like, how am I going to get that hook off?
0: Here's how. Cut the line.
2: Luckily, the shark bit it off once it was on shore.
0: That thing is angry, and it has teeth. So that's not what you want in the boat. Something that dislikes you with teeth.
4: Yeah.
0: People or animals. It's not what you want on the boat. So here's something I saw about a cruise. And look, we're going on our cruise again next year. It's going to be the second year of it. We'd love for you guys to come. There are still a few rooms left. TopShelfCountryCruise.com. Riley Green's playing on the boat with us. We're all going to be there. It's going to be amazing. Never been on a cruise till the first one. So when I look at this story, I think this guy's really dumb in this story. But you reserve your judgment till you hear this. This guy is suing Carnival Cruise Line because he suffered severe second-degree burns on his feet while walking barefoot across the deck of the cruise ship last May. According to the lawsuit, this guy was walking about 20 steps between the pool area and deck chairs, and the surface was so hot from the sun that it burned his feet within seconds. What do you think is going to happen on concrete and sun?
4: Or pool deck.
0: Yeah, well, that's what, probably concrete, right?
1: Sometimes it's wood. Kind of stuff.
0: Okay, but great.
2: Whatever, regardless, it's hot.
4: Either way, hot, hot, hot. Yeah, you need to protect your feet. You need to put shoes on.
0: They claim the cruise line failed to warn passengers about the dangerously hot surface.
2: Great. Now they're going to need signs that say, hey, guys, the surface may be hot because of the sun.
0: Hey, guys, if the sun's out and it's in the summertime and the ground is there and you're This is just common sense, right?
4: Yeah.

0: Yes.
1: Am I stupid?
2: No.
3: Nope. Now, that means you could wait till the summer, walk out in the middle of the road, burn your feet, and sue the city because they don't have signs on the street saying, street will be hot.
1: I'm 11 alive. I'm glad you guys feel the same way. He's suing for $5 million.
2: Mm-hmm.
3: But if he wins, I'm going to start looking for things to sue for.
1: You already have been doing that.
3: But I will hurt myself on purpose just so what? I can sue. Okay.
1: Now that you've said that, though, nothing will last in court right. because you just said that.
0: You just said it now.
1: You just said that. Okay, there you go.
4: Coming up. Tell me something good.
5: Yeah.
1: The family's cat started acting really weird, and it led to a really scary discovery, but then it saved a life. It's a crazy story. Eddie has it next in our segment called Tell Me Something Good.
4: The Bobby Bones Show.
5: Bobby Bones.
1: Hey, it's Bobby Bones. Here's the deal. What happens when mom leaves and dad's suddenly in charge of everything? In the new hilarious comedy, The Breadwinner, neighbor Gotsy finds out the hard way when his wife, played by Mandy Moore, heads out on a big work trip. And he's got a system. 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
7: Good morning, I'm Joe Salzone. Repair work could affect traffic today in Ithaca. Crews repairing asphalt at a railroad crossing on the corner of West Seneca and Fulton Street. The 700 block of West Seneca closed to traffic, though access to driveways and businesses will be maintained until about 3:30. New jobless data out for April. The State Labor Department says Ithaca's unemployment rate last month was 3.5%. up more than half a percentage point from April of last year. The jobless rate in Cortland County for April, 4.3%. The Cortland County SPCA getting a boost from the state. The shelter awarded over $275,000 from New York's Companion Animal Capital Projects Fund. The money will be used to install security cameras, upgrade the drainage system, and replace the kennel doors. Joe Salzone reporting.
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2: Q Country Weather.
3: Today, sunshine will mix with a few clouds. The 5-degree guarantee is 76. Tonight, increasing clouds with a chance for a few showers. Low 45. Saturday, partly sunny and cool. High 63. And for Sunday, partly sunny. High 72. For a complete First 20 forecast, tune to WENY News. I'm Chief Meteorologist Joe Barris.
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3: Tell me something good.
4: There's a married couple, Bill and Pat. They live in Maine, and Pat just like says, I need to go upstairs. I got a headache. Like, I don't feel good. And the cat is like meowing. So Pat's like, I don't know. I guess the cat wants to come upstairs with me. Meowing, meowing, meowing. Like, Pat's like, leave me alone. And then Bill's like, hey, my head kind of hurts too. The cat runs to Bill and starts meowing. Like, what is happening? So they're like, we should call 911 or something. We just don't feel good. And the cat's freaking out. Turns out they had carbon monoxide. There was a furnace in the basement that was leaking propane, and they were all just getting affected by it. They say that if it wasn't for the cat or them freaking out about it, I mean, they wouldn't have made it.
0: That's crazy. A scary one, too, because we can't sense that.
5: Right. Mm. I mean, the headache is a...
0: Yeah, yeah, I'm saying it's like smell.
5: Yeah. I know. But if like I got a headache and then let's say we don't have the cat. If I got a headache and then you were like...
0: I'm dehydrated.
5: I just got a headache, too. You wouldn't be like... We should go outside.
4: No, I'd be like, let's both nap.
0: Okay, fair.
5: And then never wake up.
0: If I got a headache and then you got a headache, I would go, I didn't drink enough water and your ponytail's too tight.
5: Okay.
0: I'd find...
4: Possible.
0: Find reason. You ever hear about the cat that was predicting people's death at the nursing home?
5: Yes.
4: No.
0: So it was Oscar. It was a cat at the Steer House Nursing and Rehab Center. It was a dementia and hospice facility. It was in the mid-2000s. And so the staff started noticing that Oscar was not just generally a cat that was warm to people anyway. Not a lot of cats are. But when a patient was within hours of dying, the cat would jump on their bed and like be really, really, really sweet and nice to them and curl up with them.
4: Whoa.
0: And it never did this unless that was the case. And then he would stay with them until they passed away. And I looked to see, because this was a news story a few times, and there were over 100 counts of this. It wasn't like two lucky times. They said it happened over 100 times, which that's like chilly. And not because it's like good or bad. It's just like an animal to have that
5: sense,
0: that understanding of what's happening.
5: Mm-hmm.
4: But like after two, though, like an Oscar shows up to your room,
5: at that point, though, you're like, okay, cool, Oscar, I'm ready.
0: Well, what would happen after it happened a few times is that once Oscar did that, they would call the families.
4: Oh,
0: it was almost a predictor.
4: Oh,
0: I would say they even treated it as a predictor because it had happened so many times that when Oscar laid near them, their families were quietly called in.
4: That's crazy.
0: And it was written about first in the New England Journal of Medicine. So it wasn't like a Us Weekly column about Oscar dating Taylor Swift or something. Yeah. it was that. And so the scientific theory is that as people near death, their bodies reportedly release chemicals. It's like chemical changes in their bodies. Ketones. I don't know how to say that word.
5: Yeah. I mean, I know that what ketones are. We have those.
0: Then that's what it is. So ketones and other scents that humans can't detect. Animals can sometimes sense any tiny metabolic changes, temperature changes, or behavioral stillness. And so pretty wild that the cat not only could sense it, but its relationship with it was get close to it. Because if animals can sense that, they're probably sensing dead people all over the place. They just don't care.
5: Yeah.
0: But this cat would do that with people.
4: Well, this cat was Mojo, and Mojo senses carbon monoxide. Pretty cool. Not as cool as Oscar. But.
0: There are times my wife and I both have a headache, and I think it's just I find reasons. Like, I find excuses. Okay, there you go. That is a good story. That's what it's all about.
1: That was Tell Me Something Good.

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9: I just called to see if you could leave a shout out to my son who listens to your Morning Corny every Friday, every day actually at 7:02. I was calling to see if you could leave him a shout out for his 13th birthday this Friday, May the 29th, but I forgot to tell you his name. His name is Aiden Monaco, and he lives here in Santa Cruz, California. Thank you, guys. Love ya. Bye.

0: We have Kip Moore coming up in studio in just a minute. There are a couple things that drive me crazy, things that I've done, things that I've said. I can't stop thinking about. I did an interview with Us Weekly, and I read it back. I hate myself.
1: Hmm. What'd you say?
0: The word like too many times. Like I'm a freaking valley girl.
1: In print?
0: Well, they just wrote out what I said. They had
1: you can
0: asked.
1: Do a solid and remove some
0: no,
1: of the
0: No, I know. I thought that too, but if I said it. So they asked me the question about how the Bobbycast is starting to gain a lot of traction, and it's on Netflix. And they were like, what's the Netflix deal like? And I said, this is embarrassing for me to even read. What's cool about the Netflix deal is people who I know don't listen to my podcast will say, I saw your face on the front of Netflix. Like, that's been the kind of new reach of it, he shared. So it's been really great. They've been such a great partner, and we've been able to get such bigger guests. Like, honestly, the cool thing is I still get to do what I do, and now we have all these big guests that are, like, coming to us. It's 3 likes in a paragraph. I just want to punch myself in the face.
1: Well, that's okay.
2: 3 really? Likes don't – it doesn't sound like too much.
0: Nah, I read that.
1: It could be worse.
0: I don't like me. I don't like me. this is the kind of stuff that keeps me up at night. This, and then I said something in a podcast once that I cannot stop thinking about because I am such an idiot and not one single person has pointed it out, and I'm happy to share it with you. But we were talking about the Zach Bryan concert, and Zach Bryan had played like 20 of his 25 songs and weather hit, and they had to cancel the show, the rest of the show. But they played 20 of 25 songs. And my thing was, that's enough. You don't get a refund after someone plays 20 of 25 songs. Most shows will just play 20 songs. And so I'm doing this. And I say, once you reach a certain point, there is no refund. If you play 3 songs, refund. 6 songs, refund. And I make a reference to how long you have to play a Major League Baseball game for the game to count. And I made the wrong inning reference. I said, it's like you play 7 innings in Major League Baseball. That's a game count. It's 5. I can't stop thinking about that.
2: Oh, I didn't catch that.
0: Nobody did. But I watched the clip back, and I thought about taking the whole podcast down.
2: Because of the whole thing.
0: I was going to take the whole episode down because of how stupid I am.
1: I wouldn't have known.
2: No.
0: But I do know. Hey, sorry. Like, I do know.
2: like.
1: Like I know it's 5.
0: That's the stuff that keeps me up at night.
1: Yeah.
0: I read that interview back, and I hated myself for that. I wish somebody had a cattle prod.
1: Can I say to you what you say to me sometimes?
2: Hey, wrap it up?
1: Hey.
2: Hey, man, just joking.
0: Go ahead.
1: You say, it's fine. Nobody cares. Like, just move on. People aren't worried about that. Like,
0: I know.
1: You got to move on.
0: I know. I'm going to work. I'm going to try to be better from this.
2: Are you going to practice?
0: It's
2: like
0: eating me up inside. I read that interview. I was humiliated to look at myself in the mirror.
2: How do you practice the likes?
1: Like,
2: how do you
1: punching yourself?
0: I just have to be extremely conscious and aware of all the words that are coming out of my mouth.
2: That's so hard.
0: But I speak so fast. At times, it's hard for me to understand what I'm saying if I ever listen back because I talk so fast that I just have to slow it down a bit. But anyway, just in case anybody's wondering, I also hate me sometimes. Mr. Bobby Bones. All right, coming in studio, Kip Moore. Here's something about a truck. He's got a new album out. We're going to talk about the record, talk about all the big songs he's got. He, like, plays these shows in other countries, and then he just goes in, like, a yard and plays, and people show up. Kip Moore in studio next. This is the Bobby Bones Show. 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
4: Good morning, I'm Joe Salzone. 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Food vendors will begin serving around noon. The 100 block of West State Street is closed, and Cayuga Street is shut down between East Court and East Green Streets. The festival runs through Sunday. Demolition underway in the village of Lansing. Crews began knocking down the old Imperial Kitchen Buffet building this week on Graham Road West to prepare for the construction of a new Chipotle restaurant, which was approved in February. TCAT hitting the road with a new service starting Monday. E-Ride Ithaca will debut a fleet of 4 electric cars and vans. 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
2: Q Country Weather.
3: Today, sunshine will mix with a few clouds. The 5-degree guarantee is 76. Tonight, increasing clouds with a chance for a few showers. Low 45. Saturday, partly sunny and cool. High 63. And for Sunday, partly sunny. High 72. For a complete First 20 forecast, tune to WENY News. I'm Chief Meteorologist Joe Barris.

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0: All right, Kip Moore, walking to the studio now. Here's something about a truck. In the sunlight, a truck in a field and a girl in a red sundress. Here's Hey Pretty Girl. Hey Pretty Girl, it feels so right. Here is Beer Money. Got a new album out today called Reason to Believe. Again, it is up today. This guy travels the world. He is a different fella. We love him. Here he is, Kip Moore.
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3: Kip Moore.
0: Kip, what's up, buddy? Good to see you,
4: good
0: man.
4: Good to see you guys, man. Been a minute.
0: Fresh haircut. It looks good. I like that look.
4: Been a minute.
0: That's a good one.
4: I feel like it was Buzz the last time I was in here.
0: I don't know, dude, but that one looks good.
4: Yeah, well, I appreciate it.
0: Yeah, how you been? Yeah,
4: I'm good.
0: Where have you been? I like to do this. Where in the world is Carmen San Diego? Where's Kip Moore been in the last 3 months?
4: I haven't. I went down to Costa Rica for a brief minute. I had like 6 days off and I went surfing. But I've just kind of been here doing a lot of different stuff, a lot of studio stuff, and then kind of getting prepped for this.
0: That picture behind you is you in front of a GTO. Is that your car?
4: No, that's
0: stunt car.
4: My buddy Matt Dorchinez, who's been a friend of mine for a long time, his friend had that car. The dad had passed. And that was like his baby. And he said, I've got a car for you. Because he knew we were going out to Arizona to shoot a lot of this footage. And I told him what we were kind of looking for. And he's like, I've got the car. And they were kind enough to let us hold it. But it was we knew how precious the car was to this family. And that was intense to like make sure that nothing
0: happened. You didn't treat it like a rental?
4: Nothing happened to the car. Yeah.
0: I saw a video. It's been a while now where I'm not sure what happened, so I'd love the story on it. All of a sudden, you're outside playing guitar by a fence in a foreign country, and there's a bunch of people surrounding you. Did they kick you out of somewhere because it was late, and so you took the concert out into the back?
4: Oh, yeah. That was in Dublin, Ireland. That was a long time ago. It's like old footage, kind of.
0: I saw the video. I didn't know if it was old or not.
4: Yeah.
0: You're like Peter Pan, dude. You don't look older, so all the stuff looks the same.
4: You know, it happened the first time in Dublin, and because so many people videoed it, then it got to be where every night no one would leave after the show was over. So it happened. Glasgow was probably the biggest. It was at least 2,000 people in the streets after Glasgow concert.
0: So you just go on the street after the show and take your acoustic guitar and sing?
4: Yeah, I did. So the first time in Dublin, they were all in the alley, and I could hear everybody chanting. It went on for 45 minutes where I was just so taken aback by it that I kind of stepped outside, and when I peeked my head out, you know, everybody, you know, started cheering. So they were all chanting for Heart's Desire, which I hadn't played. So I just grabbed my guitar and I just started playing Heart's Desire, and then they just kind of took over and sang it for me. And then when that footage got out, it got to where every show I did, people were outside chanting. So then I just started kind of that whole tour. I would just kind of go out and play for people after the show.
0: What song do people sing the loudest at your shows? Is there a difference in America and when you're not in America?
4: For sure. I mean, you got to take Heart's Desire. I mean, that's been a massive hit in other countries. So I would say that Heart's Desire as a whole, which was on the Wild Ones record, That Was Us. That Was Us has always been a really big one in the Bull. But, you know, those songs are also loud in the States. But I would say as a whole, Heart's Desire has got to be unequivocally the biggest song I have. I mean, it's bigger than Truck.

0: Yeah, I mean, just as far as if you're just going by the states, that's the most known song. But at a show, even in America, Truck's not the loudest when I'm playing a show amongst the fan base. I would say The Bull, Heart's Desire, That Was Us.
1: My therapist will say, hey, what's three good things about you? And he'll make me do that. What do you think are three good things about you that you have to say about yourself?
0: Man, Bobby, I don't know if we need to do this right now. I think that I know that I look out not only for people that I care about, but I'll go out of my way to inject myself with trying to help people out. I don't know it all.
1: That's strong. That's one. That's a good one. I love that one. That's one.
0: I'll just go with that, man.
1: No, you got two more.
0: I'm good, man.
1: Why are you so uncomfortable saying something nice about you?
0: I don't know. It's just not my bag, but I know that I do that. I know that I do that.
2: I have one.
1: You go ahead. You can do one.
2: Okay. I would say you're willing to do the work, like self-discovery. Not everybody is open to digging deeper to do the work, to want to be more introspective. Yeah. And I think that that's a positive about you.
0: I appreciate that.
1: I got one.
0: Yeah.
1: I feel like as an artist, you know exactly who you are. And even if you don't, you're chasing exactly who you are and you don't compromise when putting out your art. And I think at times that's been great for you. And at times people have probably said, hey, maybe we should like make it a little soft, make it a little easier. And you're like, nope, I know who I am. I think that's a great thing about you.
0: I've been diligent about that throughout my career. And that hasn't been easy. Yeah. I mean,
1: give us another one. We just gave you one.
0: You know, I mean,
1: you're a good golfer.
0: I will. What's that?
1: You're a good golfer.
0: Yeah, but that's not.
2: You have really tan skin.
1: But that's still something. That's the kind of crap I do in therapy. I'm like, I got good hair. Some days I'm just there.
0: I will say this. It's saying what you said. I will say this. I will beat myself up in that regard of being like, golly, you know, like I have not been the human that I want to be in this situation. And I feel like I do. I feel like the world has gotten, we all know this, it's gotten so tribal and you stick your flag and this is where you stand and there's no compromising. And I don't have a problem. I might not like what you say at first. When you get some kind of criticism, I don't know anybody that likes it at first, but I really don't have a problem going back and looking at what I've discovered or you've discovered and you've said to me. I have no problem being like, I need to work on that. I'm sorry. Like, I know that I do that. I try to do that often. So I would say that's another one for sure.
1: We got two. Guys, we got movement.
3: Yeah. We need one more.
1: Your boots are cool.
0: Yeah, man. That's not really a trait, but I do like the boots.
1: Did you pick the boots out?
0: They sent these to me, man.
1: Did you open the box?
0: What's that?
1: Did you open the box yourself?
2: Did you put them on yourself?
0: Yeah, I put them on myself.
1: Them. They look good.
0: They're motorcycle boots. So they've been a company around for a while, Brunt, and they're killer. This is the Bobby
1: Ball Show. All right, let's play it now. Here's something about a truck. A number one from Kip Moore here on the Bobby Bone Show.

0: Bobby Bones. And more with Kip Moore in a second. For a long time, he did not play Hey Pretty Girl. Hey Pretty Girl, it feels so right. Is he playing it again? Because I love that song. We'll talk about that. And we'll also talk about, like, why he performs. Like, what's he trying to get from it? All right, Kip Moore next. This is the Bobby Bones
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2: 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And we're getting into this, like therapy, external love, his dad, all of this. 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
2: I felt like for me, when I started to perform in any way, if it was on a stage doing jokes or was doing this, like I find the root of it was me like trying to get that external love because I didn't get it.
7: Mm-hmm.
2: And like that's where I would go and chase it. And then I would feel it and it wouldn't last very long. I'd go back to our hotel room and be like, oh, I'm lonely again. But I was just searching for love like on a stage because I didn't get that. Like it wasn't told to me. I didn't even have a dad, you know, whatever.
7: Yeah.
2: Wham, wham, me. But is any of your performance, you're pursuing a performance that, are you searching for any sort of external love?
7: Man, it's interesting. You know, you talk about this stuff, and I'm really careful with these things. But I've been unpacking for the longest time my whole life. I think you kind of create this world that, oh, this is what it was. This is what it is. And you know, you get a little older, you're like, wait a minute. It's not quite. I've kind of created this thing of, so I've been unpacking a lot of that. I feel like in the last couple of years, like truly unpacking it. And, you know, I do think that, just to give you an example, I can remember my dad was this freak athlete. He was truly just this freak of nature kind of thing. And he was never going to be SU. I can remember riding, you know, in the back of the car as a kid. And I'm probably, I don't know, I'd say 9 or 10. And my dad was the, you know, the head golf pro and the head superintendent at this little club in my hometown. And, you know, my middle brother, my older brother, David, was just such a good junior golfer, and he's still a good golfer, and he's a stud. And he was that was kind of his lane, and I was basketball and baseball. But, you know, I got to where I was kind of going out to the golf course because I was like, you know, I want to show my dad I can do this, you know. And I'm getting out there hacking it around as a kid, and I can remember riding home in the car with my mom, my dad, and my brother, and my dad's kind of telling David, and he's 12 or 13 at this time, like, David, you keep practicing, man. You're going to be something in this game, you know? And I'm in the back seat, and I'd been out there a few times just kind of hitting balls. And I'm like, you know, how's my swing look, you know, when you looked at it? And I can just, I'll never forget it, you know? And he kind of turned around and says, not good. And just kept driving. And that was it. And I can remember my mom going, Stan, he goes, what, you want me to lie to him? There's part of me that loves that because I knew that when he did tell me something, he meant it, you know? But I can remember I did not pick up a golf club again until I was like, I remember it was my junior summer because I quit baseball and I was waiting on basketball season. I was already getting some basketball offers. So I already knew I was going to do that. So I was like, I'm going to start playing golf. And I've been out there like a couple of days and he hadn't seen me doing it. And then he comes out there and he's just standing in front of me. And he was an intimidating guy. He was my frame, but he was 6'1". He was just a big V and these big hands and just a bear of a man. And he's staring at me and he's really close to me, but he's not saying anything. And I'm just hitting and he kind of stops me and stops my club and says, do you hear that? I'm like, what do you mean? Do you hear the sound that's coming off of that club face? I'm like, I mean, yeah. He goes, well, that doesn't sound like anybody out here hitting balls. If you start practicing, you're going to be really good at this game. I don't know what happened with your swing between now and when you were a kid, but it's perfect playing now. I don't know how that happened. So I became a psychopath.
2: Mm.
7: I didn't love the game.
2: Mm.
7: I had no love
2: for
7: that game.
2: But you loved your dad giving you affirmation.
7: It was like, I'm about to go be the best golfer there is now.
2: Yeah.
7: Now, you know, I wasn't that, but by the end of the summer, I was shooting in the 60s, and it was like, I was there the minute the sun was up. I was there hitting balls, and I would hit balls for 10 hours a day.
2: That's an excellent story.
7: Yeah.
8: Oh, my gosh, yeah.
2: Record's out today, Reason to Believe. Do people, though, come up to you and just say, hey, man, do you want some beer money to be funny?

0: it's been a long time, but I think that early in my career, I might get a little bit of that for sure, like in meet and greets, but it's been a long time since anybody's done it, Bobby.
1: Because, you know, you need a little beer money.
0: Yeah, I got you. I got you. I still play it. I still play it.
1: Do you ever not play any of the hits?
0: I went about 2-3 years without playing Hey Pretty Girl.
1: Oh.
0: Yeah.
1: And now I love playing it. I was in the third row cheering. I'm in the back now.
0: Yeah.
1: Yeah.
0: And now I love playing it again. It's just kind of, sometimes I get disconnected from something, you know, sonically, whatever, and I just don't play it. And then I'm kind of like, oh, man, I just randomly played it one night because there was all these signs at this place I was doing. And I said, you know what? Heck with it. I'll play it tonight. Probably in 3 years. And then I've played it, you know, probably 50% of the time since I did that a couple of years ago.
1: So you like it again?
0: I do.
1: That's pretty cool.
0: I do.
1: Okay, I'm back in the front.
0: Yeah.
1: I moved back up. I moved back up then. Yeah, yeah, I'm cheering again. Congrats on the record, man.
0: Thank you, man. I appreciate it.
1: Always really good to see you. I appreciate your generosity with talking about that.
0: No, stuff, man. Good convo.
1: Anything for Kip, guys?
2: I have a question for Kip because it's been a bit, and I remember, Kip, we were talking a long time ago about you not having a place. Like, you just had a little apartment and a truck. You're like, dude, I don't have anything. I tour so much and I travel so much. Did you finally buy a house?
0: I did, but I still live really simple, Eddie. I really do, man. I did. I built a home that I always wanted to build. Once again, it goes
3: like
0: back to my dad.
3: You built it yourself?
0: No, I did not do that.
3: Okay. Why don't you clarify with him?
1: Because I agree. I'm glad you asked. Because I thought he had built like some Aztec hut in a field somewhere.
0: No, I give props to Michael Kahn for that.
3: Okay.
0: No, I always wanted to live on the marsh, and maybe it goes back to my dad. I can remember he'd take us flats fishing. And we would drive through the channels and we'd see the houses, just the little fish shacks on stilts in Keaton Beach. When you're going out, just the super like little one story houses. And you'd be like, man, one day, that's how I want to live. And the dude died before I could make it happen, you know, but that makes me so mad sometimes because I would tell myself in my head, I'm going to figure out a way to make that happen. Even as a kid, I was like, I'm going to figure out a way to make that happen because he worked so hard. The guy put in 70 hours a week my whole, you know, life as a kid. You know, it was crazy watching how hard he worked. So then I built a house on the marsh and on the East Coast. But as far as the rest of my life, man, I live really, really, really simple. And that'll pay off for me when I walk away from this thing.
1: All right, you guys, check out the record. It is out today. It is the lovely, the talented, the tan, that boot wearing I don't even know what kind of boots they are, but they do look good.
0: Yeah.
1: You wore cologne?
0: What, we're cologne?
1: Cologne. Do you wear cologne? Yeah. Me either. Yeah. That's
2: you don't have to.
1: Yeah, we don't wear, you know, we just do our natural stuff.
0: Yeah.
1: All right. There he is. Kip Moore, everybody.
0: I appreciate it. Thank you. Bobby Bones
1: Show. We're going to play a brand new song from Kip's record that came out today. This is called Levee.

0: tell me something good.
1: An 11-year-old saw a problem at his school. He's 11. He fixed the problem. It's a crazy problem. It's awesome. I got it next in our segment called Tell Me Something Good. Bobby
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4: Good morning, I'm Joe Salzone. Repair work could affect traffic today in Ithaca. Crews repairing asphalt at a railroad crossing on the corner of West Seneca and Fulton Street. The 700 block of West Seneca closed to traffic, though access to driveways and businesses will be maintained until about 3:30. New jobless data out for April. The State Labor Department says Ithaca's unemployment rate last month was 3.5%, up more than half a percentage point from April of last year. The jobless rate in Cortland County for April, 4.3%. The Cortland County SPCA getting a boost from the state. The shelter awarded over $275,000 from New York's Companion Animal Capital Projects Fund. The money will be used to install security cameras, upgrade the drainage system, and replace the kennel doors. Joe Salzone reporting.
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3: Q Country Weather.
4: Today, mostly sunny and mild. The 5-degree guarantee, 76. Tonight, becoming mostly cloudy. A few showers possible. Low 45. Saturday, cooler with a mix of sun and clouds. High 63. And on Sunday, partly sunny, high 72. For a complete First 20 forecast, tune to WENY News. I'm Chief Meteorologist Joe Barris.
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3: 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So this fifth grader at the school in Utah raised more than $2,100 to eliminate all the debt from the other kids at a school.
4: I love that.
5: Wow.
3: This fifth grader in the school did that for the other kids at a school. His name is Liam Whitney. Man, that's pretty cool.
4: Good parents.
3: Liam, parents, yeah.
5: Totally.
3: That's, my baby hasn't done that.
5: She will.
4: She will.
5: Don't worry.
4: Just she hasn't done that yet.
3: I know, she's 11 weeks now. I'm expecting big things already. Yeah. Maybe a little premature.
5: That would be an awesome tell me something good.
3: 11-week-old baby cures cancer. In an effort to make sure that his fellow students could eat lunch, he spent more than a week going door to door, knocking and telling people what was up. And so he raised the money. Man, that is crazy. That's from KUTV. That is what it's all about.
0: That was Tell Me Something Good.

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3: 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John Parr.

0: Oh yeah, everything about you makes me want you, know what you're doing, baby, don't you,
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4: The Simpsons.
3: Correct. Good job. Wow, that was so easy. How about you guys? Who famously sings the song Bad Guy?
5: Billie Eilish.
3: Correct. Good job.
4: Wow.
5: Eddie. One of my favorites.
3: What country is both an island and a continent?
5: Australia.
3: Correct. 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
1: Good morning, Ithaca. It's Bobby Bones, waking up all of Q Country. Yes, Bobby Bones. The category in Easy Trivia is Sesame Street characters. I'll be starting with Eddie, who's the champion. Which Sesame Street character is a big yellow bird who lives in a nest?
2: That's a big bird.
1: Correct. Amy, which Sesame Street character loves cookies more than anything?
3: Cookie Monster.
1: Correct. Lunchbox, which character lives in a trash can and is known for being grouchy?
4: I like him. Oscar the Grouch.
1: Correct. Morgan, which Sesame Street character is best friends with Bert and loves rubber duckies?
5: I don't know. You already said the three Sesame Street characters that I knew.
1: Bert and?
5: Ernie.
1: Correct.
4: Yay!
1: And nobody goes home the first round. But if you miss it for now on, you hear this sound.
6: You've been boned.
1: Don't be boned. Eddie, ready?
2: Ready.
1: The category is music. What band recorded Bohemian Rhapsody?
2: That's Queen.
1: Correct. Amy, what famous rapper's real name is Marshall Mathers?
3: Eminem.
1: Correct. Lunchbox, Hotel California is a famous song by which band?
4: Thank you for giving one I know. That is the Eagles.
1: Correct. Morgan, which British singer sings Someone Like You?
3: Adele.
1: Correct. Famous movie characters. Category number two. Eddie, what movie series features a character named Luke Skywalker?
2: Star Wars.
1: Correct. Amy, what movie features a character named Katniss Everdeen?
3: Hunger Games.
1: Correct. Lunchbox, what movie features a character named Elle Woods?
4: Legally Blonde.
1: Correct. Morgan, what movie features a character named Marty McFly?
3: Oh, Back to the Future.
1: Correct. Great job. Category is third grade science.
4: God, I hate
2: third grade,
4: I
2: man.
4: I hate science.
1: Eddie, what planet is third from the sun?
2: Welcome to Earth, third rock from the sun.
1: Joe Diffie was, and so are you, correct.
4: Wow.
1: Amy, what gas do humans need to breathe to survive?
3: We need oxygen.
1: Correct. Lunchbox, what part of a plant makes food using sunlight?
4: What?
1: What part of a plant makes food using sunlight?
4: There's a specific part that makes it? What in the world? I know they do photosynthesis, but I don't know what part of the, if that's... Ah, crap, man. There's only two parts of a plant. It's either a stem or a leaf, and it makes the food.
1: What part of a plant makes food using sunlight? 5 seconds.
4: Give me the leaf, man.
1: Correct.
4: Oh, God.
1: Morgan, what force pulls objects towards the ground? Category third grade science. What force pulls objects toward the ground?
3: Toward the ground is gravity.
1: Correct. The next category in Easy Trivia is streaming originals. Eddie, what streaming platform created Ted Lasso?
2: I believe that's Apple.
1: Correct. Amy, what streaming platform had The Handmaid's Tale?
3: Well, I watched it on Hulu, I think. But does that make it a Hulu original? Or did Hulu get it after? Hulu!
1: Correct. Lunchbox, what streaming platform created Stranger Things?
4: Yes! I've seen the little thing. It's Netflix.
1: Correct. Morgan, which streaming platform created The Mandalorian?
3: Disney Plus.
1: Correct. Mm. All right, we're rocking. Everybody is still in. Eddie, what? Oh, the category, by the way. Game show hosts.
2: Okay.
3: No.
1: What host hosted Wheel of Fortune for decades before retiring in 2024?

0: Wheel of Fortune was, I think Pat Sajak.
1: Correct.
0: Oh.
1: Amy, who hosts currently The Price is Right?
2: Drew Carey.
1: Correct. Lunchbox, who currently hosts Family Feud?
3: Steve Harvey.
1: Correct. Morgan, who hosted Who Wants to Be a Millionaire during its most famous U.S. run?
4: Regis Philbin.
1: Correct. Category is famous Casey's. Eddie, what actor named Casey starred in Manchester by the Sea and also has an older brother who is famous?
0: Casey Affleck.
1: Correct. Amy, what fictional character wears a hockey mask and fights alongside the Teenage Mutant Ninja Turtles and is also known for the railroad?
2: What?
3: What?
1: Ow!
2: He does what?
1: What?
2: Like in the Teenage Mutant Ninja Turtle movies?
1: Mm-hmm.
2: He has a hockey mask?
1: Yeah, but also he's known for the railroads.
2: Casey. He's known for what railroads? What? What? And his name is Casey? And he's fictional?
1: Need an answer.
2: Casey. His name's got to be Casey.
1: Yeah, answer.
2: Casey. Casey.
0: Oh, you're just going with Casey?
2: Yeah. Casey the masked Casey. What? He wears
5: You've
2: a what?
5: Oh,
2: what?
0: Man.
2: The rat? Not the rat.
0: That's Splinter.
2: That's Splinter, yeah.
1: Also, if I said he had a Grateful Dead song about him?
0: That help?
1: No, not to you. To
0: oh,
1: you?
0: Oh, I know it.
1: Who is it?
0: Casey Jones.
1: Casey Jones.
2: Casey who?
1: Casey Jones.
2: I don't know this.
1: Yeah.
2: Obviously.
1: He has a song. Riding a train. cocaine. Casey Jones. Okay. Next up. Which legendary radio host named Casey was the original voice of American Top 40? Lunchbox.
3: Thank you, Saved by the Bell. Casey Kasem.
1: Correct. Morgan, which Grammy-winning country star named Casey is known for songs like Follow Your Arrow and Rainbow?
4: Casey Musgraves.
1: Correct. Amy, I'm sorry you're eliminated.
2: Yeah.
0: Sorry, Amy.
1: You don't know about Casey Jones, the railroader who gave his own life for other...
3: I don't think I'm... That's a tough name.
2: I don't. Okay.
1: Eddie, elementary math terms.
0: Oh, great.
1: What do you call the answer to an addition problem?
0: Like 4 + 4 is 8. 8 would be the... Is that the sum?
1: Need an answer.
0: Why is it so hard for me? Or is it the sum?
1: Correct.
0: Oh.
1: Lunchbox, what do you call the answer to a subtraction problem?
3: What?
1: Same question as Eddie's, but just subtraction instead of addition.
3: 5 - 3 = 2. I never knew there was a name for it. Could be the total.
1: Eddie and Morgan are talking it out. I see them quietly having a little conversation.
0: We don't know.
3: I'm
1: 5 seconds.
3: Confused. We'll go with the sum.
1: That is incorrect.
0: That's an addition.
5: You've been boned.
2: I don't know.
0: Is it remainder?
1: Mm-mm. It's the difference. So 5 - 2 is
2: the
1: 3.
2: Difference.
1: The difference
0: That'll
1: is
0: be
1: 3.
0: The difference. Yeah.
1: So addition is sum, subtraction is difference. Lunchbox has been boned. Morgan, over to you. What do you call the answer to a multiplication problem? If Eddie ends up winning in a math category.
0: Oh, that's crazy.
2: Yeah. Okay.
0: I'm buying a lottery ticket.
4: Multiplication.
1: So sum, addition, difference, subtraction. What do you call the answer to a multiplication problem?
4: Well, I just want to say total. The total is, but that's not it. The sum, there's not even math words coming in my brain to mess with. Hold on. You're multiplying. So is there a word in multiplication? The
1: 5 seconds?
4: I don't know the total man.
5: You've been
0: wow.
1: The total man is not the answer. It is the product.
0: The product.
4: Yeah.
0: Wow, everybody went out on a math question.
2: Well, I didn't.
0: And-

0: Well, I would not on
1: that's true, you did.
2: Would you have known, Amy, what do you call the answer to a division problem?
0: Well, I know product, but division, I was thinking, okay. I have
1: dividend. Is that the remainder?
0: I have.
1: none of them are remainders?
0: What is it?
2: Remainder's a thing, but this is the quotient.
0: Oh, the quotient.
2: Is division. Definitely. Our winner is, with 3 wins on the season.
3: On a
1: Wow, that was awesome.
2: Congratulations, buddy.
1: Thank you.
2: You earned that one.
1: I can't believe it.
2: You got that one the hard way. There you go.
4: Movie Mike's Movie Report.
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5: Yay! Otis Redding, who wrote what song, Amy?
6: Sitting on the dock of the bay.
5: Yeah, good job.
6: Watching the town.
5: You know he died before that was released?
6: Nope.
5: Never got to know his own success.
6: That's terrible.
5: Did you not know that?
7: I had no idea. That's probably the worst thing that could ever happen.
5: That's not even the fun fact. But we did a whole thing on the Bobbycast about artists who died before they got to experience their success. But Otis Redding had Sitting on the Dock of the Bay and died before it happened, his biggest song. Me and Bobby McGee.
6: He sang that.
5: No,
6: too.
5: Do you know who sings that?
6: No.
5: Janis Joplin?
6: Yes.
5: Never got to experience it. Died before.
8: So sad.
6: 27. Is she part of the 27
5: she
6: call?
5: Is, probably, I believe. Yeah. Good job on that.
8: Yeah.
5: My thing's about Otis Redding. Did you know he wrote Respect?
6: I did not.
5: Mm-hmm. The song that we know Aretha Franklin for singing.
6: Did you know I sang that in fifth grade talk?
5: I did not. Tell me more.
6: We sang Respect. We sang Mr. Postman. Mr. Postman?
8: Wait a minute, Mr. Postman.
6: Wait.
5: Oh, that's different.
6: Please, Mr. Postman, look wait, at me.
8: Ooh.
6: If there's a letter back for me.
8: Ooh.
5: Otis Redding wrote Respect in 1965 and released it 2 years before Aretha Franklin, but his version focused on a man who wanted respect.
8: Oh.
5: And his version of Respect was action. Get in action. He's like, just a little respect when I get home. Like he wanted respect, finger quotes, when he got home.
8: Yeah. Oh. That's a different vibe,
5: a different,
8: for sure.
5: Yeah,
6: that one weird picturing us like in fourth or fifth grade singing that now.
5: Well, no, because Aretha made it really about respect.
6: Mm-hmm.
5: His respect was felt a little predatory.
6: Yeah.
5: Amy.
6: So the oldest living land animal on Earth is?
5: Oh, let me take a guess here with the tortoise.
8: Oh, it's got to be one of those tortoises.
7: Yep.
6: It is a tortoise.
5: Oh, nice.
6: How old is...
8: Still alive, right?
6: Yeah, still alive.
5: Oh, you're talking about one specifically?
6: It's the oldest living land animal on Earth right now.
8: I saw this on Instagram.
5: I don't want to overguess because it'll make the number look bad. What do you have?
6: Well, his name is Jonathan.
5: Okay, how old is Jonathan?
6: And he's a tortoise, and he's 194 years old. Estimated. It's estimated that he was born in 1832.
8: The fact that he's stayed alive is crazy.
6: He holds a Guinness World Record.
5: But they stay alive as a species.
8: Yeah, but somebody has to feed him. Jonathan's not chilling in the jungle, right?
6: It's passed down.
5: Yeah, that's true.
6: Like someone cares for him.
5: The world's oldest living animal, 190, Jonathan the tortoise. I'm looking at him. He still looks as young as he did when he was 110.
8: That a boy, Jonathan.
7: Wait, so he's not in the wild?
5: No, he'd be dead if he's in the wild. I'm looking at an old man who's about 100 hugging him right now.
8: He's been his caretaker for years.
5: Yeah.
6: He actually holds two Guinness World Records.

0: Because one is the oldest living land animal, and then the other is for the oldest Chelurian, which is a...
1: Maybe don't try that one.
2: Yeah, I'll just skip that.
0: Well, it's the family of turtle, tortoise, or terrapin.
3: I wonder if Jonathan's happy.
1: I don't think animals have a happiness.
2: Animals don't really...
0: Oh, my dog...
1: I think there's fulfillment that allows them to do nature-based happiness, but I don't think they have happiness, sadness. I think humans have, like, you know, 40 emotions. That would be one of the emotions.
3: Yeah. I just wonder if Jonathan, like, is like, why am I still alive? Like,
1: does he have
0: restroom issues?
3: Right? Like, my bones hurt.
1: Yeah. Yeah, that's a good question. I think I went a little too...
3: Are animals really happy?
1: My answer was a little too existential, and I apologize for that.
3: I like it.
1: Lunchbox.
4: Yeah, the presidential limousine is known as the Beast. And did you know there's a fridge in the back? And not for drinks, with blood. Mm-hmm. Whatever the president's blood type is kept in the fridge just in case the president gets injured and needs a transfusion. Got the blood on hand.
0: I wonder, Air Force One, too. Huh?
3: Mm-hmm. I wonder if there's been a president that's been like, hey, I got a six-pack of beer. Can I put it in that fridge?
1: Can I put it beside the blood?
3: Can I use that fridge?
1: That's funny. The first known use of OMG was in a letter to Winston Churchill in 1917.
3: Wow.
1: OMG, oh my God.
3: Yeah.
1: You know, text. That's why it's funny, because kids, young us.
3: Was that OMG? That's probably a bad letter,
1: yeah,
3: huh?
1: Screw it. Huh?
3: That's probably a bad letter.
1: Oh, the old tortoise. He's like, he's already an adult by the time this happened. All right, that one sucked. All right, Morgan.
0: I liked it.
1: Nah, it was terrible. I didn't get the reaction I wanted, and that's on me. I'll pick better ones next time. Morgan?
0: All right, so some Pacific Northwest orcas will catch salmon and wear them on their heads like hats for weeks, but scientists have no idea why.
1: An orca like a dolphin, right?
0: Whale.
3: Orca's a killer whale, isn't it?
0: Yeah. How does a salmon stay on their head?
1: Is an orca a size of smaller than a whale, bigger than a dolphin?
0: No, an orca. Like,
5: an orca is Shamu.
0: Yeah.
1: Oh, it is? Oh, I totally missed on that one. Show me an orca. I don't know my water animals.
0: You know,
5: they're black and white.
1: I'm telling you, an orca looks like a dolphin. The shape of an orca.
6: It's part of the dolphin family, yeah.
0: Yeah, but it's big.
1: So
0: but
1: you guys made me feel stupid.
3: Is orca not Shamu?
6: Yes.
0: No, Shamu is an orca. Well, I remember that from my SeaWorld days.
1: Did you know that, okay, an orcas, this is a fun fact, a learning moment. Orcas, all in the dolphin family. There's only one whale that's a killer whale. That's a part of the dolphin family. All the rest of the whales aren't. You see that too?
3: Mm-hmm.
1: I think all whales should be part of the whale family. I'm going to be honest with you.
3: Yeah. Sperm whale, blue whale.
0: I definitely thought they were all just whales. They were not part of the dolphin family.
1: What? Is that an orca? Are those orcas?
0: They just lay the little salmon on top of their head. Like,
4: yeah, and one of the hypotheses.
6: One of the very top is the orca.
4: Is that the orcas
1: were the killer whales, an orca?
6: Yeah.
3: We've been saying
1: No,
3: this.
1: I know, but I'm looking at like 12 of them. All on a screen? Huh.
0: Okay, so what's the deal with the...
4: The hypothesis is they wear the orcas on their head.
3: Or the salmon.
4: To show, hey, there's a lot of food around here that if you're hungry, you can come find some food over here.
1: Oh, that's cool. Guys, I'm telling you, killer whales aren't whales.
3: No, they're orcas.
1: What? I know, that's what I'm saying. They're not whales. Yeah. They're dolphins. They're just massive dolphins.
3: That's crazy.
1: It's named a killer whale. But a whale is like a big...
3: Yeah.
1: This thing's awesome. Did you guys watch Blackfish?
3: Never saw Blackfish.
1: Won't watch it.
4: What?
1: Don't want to be mad.
4: What is that? Yeah,
3: that's the one against
1: documentary,
3: SeaWorld, right?
1: I think so. Yeah. An orca is a whale. Wait.
0: I thought it was a dolphin.
3: Wait a second.
1: It is the largest member of the dolphin family. Bro, I don't know what's going on here.
3: They just messed us up by
1: the
3: killer
1: whale. Oh, dolphins are whales.
3: Oh, okay. So like Flipper is a whale.
1: This is Stupid Fact Friday, because now I'm confused by learning more. This is where you learn more and you get stupider. All dolphins are whales?
6: Yes. Huh. But not all whales are dolphins.
1: No, we're not going there, because I can't do that. My brain does not have that in me today. Okay. Thanks. Morgan, what was yours, the fish thing?
0: Yeah, they wear salmon on their heads.
1: That's good. Wow, man, my mind's blown. Jimi Hendrix and Joe Pesci. Am you familiar with both of them?
0: Yes.
1: Jimi Hendrix, the...
0: singer, guitar player,
1: mm-hmm.
0: Yep. Rocker,
1: mm-hmm. And Joe Pesci,
0: the one of the burglars from Home Alone.
3: Yes, he is.
1: That's funny. Yeah, I was gonna say the esteemed actor, but yes, they were in the same band in the '60s.
3: What?
4: Wow.
1: They were in Jody and the Starlighters.
3: What did he play?
1: They both played guitar.

0: That's pretty wild,
1: That's
0: huh?
1: pretty cool.
0: All right, all right. Let's see. Costco's famous $1.50 hot dog and soda combo is so popular that Costco's around the country serve 124 million hot dogs a year. That's around six times more hot dogs than all Major League Baseball stadiums combined.
1: Wow. Mm.
2: That's crazy.
0: No, the dolphin whale thing
1: that's
0: is crazier. The craziest. And I quit. All right, there you go. That's Fun Fact Friday.
3: Fun Fact Friday. Bobby Bones. This
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2: Q Country Weather.
3: Today, sunshine will mix with a few clouds. The 5-degree guarantee is 76. Tonight, increasing clouds with a chance for a few showers. Low 45. Saturday, partly sunny and cool. High 63. And for Sunday, partly sunny. High 72. For a complete First 20 forecast, tune to WENY News. I'm Chief Meteorologist Joe Barris.

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Cody Johnson with the Painter here on Hue, top of the 10 o'clock hour, and I had a blast yesterday at the Ithaca Festival Parade, kicking off the Ithaca Festival 49th annual, going all the way through Sunday. It's going to be a great week of activities. Summer has officially started, and we'll make it some actually nice weather as we head into the weekend. So here comes Jordan Davis to keep us going. Let's turn this truck around. We're here on Hue.

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0: It's today's Country 103.7 Q Country, and today it's Friday, so it's time for Food Hack Friday. Let's eat. That's right, and today, look outside, it's beautiful, sunny. Maybe not super hot, but summer weather is on the way, so what screams summer more than watermelons? Maybe ice cream, maybe sunscreen, I don't know, a few other things, but watermelon is a staple of my summer diet. Sometimes it gets a little boring, though, especially when you have, like one or two people, and you gotta eat an entire watermelon. That's a big undertaking. So what do you do? It's a little boring. I saw this on TikTok. I tried it, and I loved it. You freeze your watermelon. Slice it up first, obviously. So cut it into slices, put it in the freezer, and then here's what you do. You grate it with, like, a cheese grater, the frozen watermelon. And then you get, like, a sort of sorbet situation. It's a different form factor. Kind of breaks up the monotony of an entire watermelon. And what I saw also is people get sweetened condensed milk, and they drizzle it on top of the grated frozen watermelon. This watermelon, at the end of the day, is just water, which can turn into ice, which can turn into a kind of ice cream. Give it a shot. Frozen grated watermelon.
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1: 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Take

Kane Brown taking us through here on Q, and I like keeping up to date on new restaurants and businesses opening in our area. And while demolition is happening in the village of Lansing, they're knocking down the former Imperial Kitchen Buffet on Graham Road West, right across from the mall. And, well, there's going to be a new Chipotle moving in. Yeah, it's that long vacant site right across from the YMCA. No opening date has been announced yet, but there is a Chipotle coming to the village of Lansing. We'll hopefully take some of the traffic away from the Chipotle in downtown on Meadow Street. So look forward to a new Chipotle in Lansing. Here comes Ella Langley. It's Be Her right here on Q.

Shmoozy getting tipsy as we head through this Friday morning. Hopefully you're not getting too tipsy yet. It's not even noon. Let's keep it going with the new songs. Flatland Calvary will never come back.

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2: 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For some patients, though, these medications are not enough to control their asthma. Recently, several new medications known collectively as biologics have been approved for the treatment of moderate to severe asthma. Biologics work to disrupt the pathways that lead to inflammation that causes asthma symptoms. Currently, there are 5 approved biologics for asthma. Unlike other medications for asthma, most biologics are currently administered in a doctor's office either as an injection or an infusion. Biologics have shown great success in decreasing the frequency of exacerbations and the use of oral steroids. Contact one of our fellowship-trained allergists who will conduct a thorough evaluation of your symptoms and medical history to determine if a biologic therapy is right for you.
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Luke Combs back in the saddle here on Q Country. And fun fact about me, I got a new phone about a month ago. And I just dropped it in my bathroom and the screen cracked. Good for me. It's not even just a regular screen crack. It's one where there's like a mysterious green light coming through. So I don't know if that's going to be covered by AppleCare. I hope so. I do hope so. Let's keep it going with Megan Maroney. Here's Beautiful Things.

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0: It's Justin on Q Country, and it's now time for your sports roundup. Former Cornell men's lacrosse player is getting recognition. Mike French from the class of 76 received the Tewaratam Legends Award Thursday. French ranks second to Cornell history in career goals. The Yankees look for their fifth straight win. They play the Athletics tonight at 9:40. On the mound for New York will be Carlos Rodon. And the Mets start a new series tonight against the Marlins. First pitch, 7:10 in the Big Apple. There's baseball tonight in Binghamton. The Rebel Ponies host Portland at 7 o'clock. After the game, there's going to be fireworks. On the football field, the Jets are hard at practice. Their season officially starts on September 13th. And the Knicks are still waiting to see who they'll face in the finals. It'll either be the Spurs or the Thunder. The NBA Finals begin on Wednesday.
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Dasher with Austin here on Q Country. A beautiful day in Ithaca, and the Ithaca Festival is continuing in downtown Ithaca. I saw the parade yesterday, and of course, a bunch of weird, wacky floats. I'll be posting those on social media in case you missed it. You can see, like, for example, a bunch of Volvos in tutus, with, of course, people wearing tutus on top of them. Yeah, Ithaca, it's a strange place, but we love it. Let's keep it going with Jason Aldean. Here's Don't Tell on Me, right here on Q.

Loneliest Girl from Casey Musgraves, a new song on the station. 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I used to live in Trumansburg and I used to go here all the time. Little Venice, the biggest salad bar. 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
1: Q Country Weather.
2: Friday, mostly sunny and seasonable with a 5-degree guarantee of 76. Tonight, a few rain showers possible with windy conditions and a low of 42. Saturday, clouds clearing throughout the day with a high of 63. And Sunday, mostly sunny and mild, high 72. For a complete first morning forecast, tune in to WENY News. I'm meteorologist Connor Frydahl.
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3: When I had my first son, it was exhausting. Like everybody feels that way about their kids, but like it was extra exhausting. We'd have to sing to him every night for him to fall asleep. For some reason, his favorite was John Denver, the West Virginia song, Country Roads. I mean, it's not like we're from West Virginia, but that has become our family's theme song. Country.

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It's an All-American Girl, Gary Underwood, here on today's Country Music, 103.7 Q Country. And, well, today is a Friday, which means it's almost the weekend. I'll be running through some fun stuff to do this weekend around town in a minute. In the meantime, it's Zach Topp with South Insanity.

0: From Sunrise Drives to Late Night Vibes, Ithaca listens to country right here. 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

0: It's Justin on Q Country, and the sun is shining here on this Friday afternoon as we head into the weekend. We run through some fun events you can look forward to. Check out 607newsnow.com's events page for a full list. Of course, tonight, all the way until Sunday, you got the Ithaca Festival. Over 100 vendors, live music, food, fun. Going down the 49th annual Ithaca Festival. It's running till Sunday. Also Friday through Sunday is the Aaron Wood Fest in Aaron, New York. 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Check it out this Friday through Sunday in Aaron. We're out in Interlaken tonight, the Finger Lakes Cider House is welcoming the Pelotones for some live music. Cold cider and barbecue. Love the Finger Lakes Cider House, a beautiful spot. How about the Sunset Music Series? John LaManna at the Wagner Vineyards in Lodi. How about some laughs? Homebrewed comedy at McGraw Box Brewing Company tonight. Or Rosie and the Bros at the Stone Bend Farm in Newfield. Great little spot up there. Some Zydeco music. Tomorrow, how about roller derby? You ever seen a roller derby bout? They're called bouts, not games. At Cass Park Rink, you can see some hometown roller derby happening. And that's just a small sample. Summer's here. Ithaca Fest is here. There's a whole bunch of great stuff happening around town. Check out 607newsnow.com for a full list.
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1: In central New York, the Lehigh Valley Railroad helped connect communities across the Finger Lakes and beyond. 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That connection helped shape how this region grew and how it stayed connected to the rest of the U.S.
0: Honoring where we've been and the freedom that still unites us.
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0: Spoozy with good news here on Q. And all today is National Put a Pillow in Your Fridge Day. They make national days for everything, don't they? Have you ever done that? I feel like your pillow's going to end up smelling like food. Although I do love a cold pillow. It's the best type of pillow, I can't lie. Let's keep going with Riley Green. Here's Change My Mind.
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4: 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Our local winners of the Skills USA competition that was held at the New York State Fairgrounds have arrived back from the competition. Here's TST BOCES student Molly talking about the road to competition.
5: 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I'm a senior at Dryden High School. The first competition that I competed in was medical terminology, which was just a written test. And then just recently, I competed in a health occupation professional portfolio, where I had to create a portfolio and present it to a panel of judges. So in my nurse assistant program, I'm getting concurrent enrollment credits from TC3 for medical terminology. So that's what I use to help me compete for the first time. And then the second time, I have so much hands-on experience in healthcare from my class. It was easy to make my portfolio. I came in second place. I'm a silver winner.
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1: Q Country Weather.
2: Friday, mostly sunny skies in the afternoon with a 5-degree guarantee of 76. Tonight, isolated showers and windy conditions, the low 42. Saturday, mostly cloudy in the morning and cooler overall with a high of 63. And Sunday, mostly sunny, high 72. For a complete first morning forecast, tune into WENY News. I'm meteorologist Connor Brightoff.

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Russell Dickerson happened to me here on Q Country. A beautiful day here as we head into the weekend. Hopefully you're making it a good one. Let's keep it going with Corey Ken. Here's Rocky Mountain Low.

0: Back then, right now, right here on Q Country, making our way through this beautiful little Friday in the Finger Lakes, and I got to shout out a TV show, because nothing's worse than when you're really, really into a show and then it gets canceled. So I want to, like, spread the word on this so people watch it and I get into season two. It's called Widow's Bay on Apple TV, and it's like Parks and Recreation meets a Stephen King novel. It's like a perfect blend of horror and comedy. So shout out to Widow's Bay. Check out that show if you're needing a show to watch. What are you into right now? What's caught your attention? I need some more recommendations. But my better question is this. What's a TV show that you were so into and then they canceled it and you never got a resolution? My favorite show of all time, back in, like, I think the early 2000s, Freaks and Geeks. That's probably the most famous example. I had a bunch of famous people who, like, got their start there, like Jason Segel and James Franco, but that was a long time ago. Another one is Vinyl. Like, Martin Scorsese produced that show and directed some of it, and then it didn't even get a season two. Vinyl, Justice for Vinyl. What's a show that got canceled that you wish you could have got a season two for?
1: Hello, America. This is Garth Brooks.
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It's Justin on Q Country, and while things are changing fast, Google has been kind of the front lobby of the internet for quite a while, but they're going to have the biggest change to its search box in over 25 years. It's going to be fully AI pretty soon. It's going to be having a full conversation bar instead of a search bar, and it's going to become more of like an AI chat box instead of a search engine. So, do we need changes to Google? I thought it was fine the way it was, but what do you think about this?

It's today's country, 103.7 Q Country, and last night I was at the Ithaca Parade, Ithaca Festival, and I saw a lot of crazy floats, including one. It was for like Ithaca Pottery Studio, I believe. There's a guy doing pottery on the back of a truck bed, and then a trailer behind them with a lady painting on the trailer during the parade, which is very funny. What was the best parade float you saw at the Ithaca Parade yesterday? Speaking of painting, here's Hudson Westbrook. It's Painting You Pretty, right here on Q.

0: It's Justin on Q Country. That's a new song, Hudson Westbrook with Painted You Pretty. 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

Nate Smith, World on Fire here on Q Country. And, well, I'm going to have a campfire this weekend. Finally, my first camping trip of the season. I'm trying to go camping more. There's plenty of great spots around here. Where's your favorite spot to go camping in the Finger Lakes? Need some recommendations. Let's keep it going. Top of the 2 o'clock hour. Here's Jordan Davis to turn this truck around. It's time.

at Brown Band, whatever it is, here on Q Country. And, well, I saw the Museum of the Earth in the PRI walking in the Ithaca Parade yesterday. And if you haven't been there, it's a great museum. First place I ever visited when I came to Ithaca. And they're actually going to be adding a big 19-foot-long

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day, Potts Farm was a place to go. 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King and the Can and the Marlboro Man. 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Fed

coming up on South Hill, about 137 acres were just purchased. 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
1: It's today's country music, 103.7 Q Country, and in today's country, no name is bigger than Ella Langley. She's dominating the charts. She's actually coming to CMAC in Canandaigua, but the show sold out because she's so popular. She's still number one. It's only been one.

0: Kenny Chesney with Carry On here on Q. My name's Justin, and I'm headed out of here. I'll be back tomorrow at 10 a.m. like I always am, but it's going to be a great weekend in the Finger Lakes. So much going on. Check out 607newsnow.com for a full list. Of course, the Ithaca Festival happening here in Ithaca. Down in, how about Erin, New York, there's the Woodfest. You see some chainsaws and carvings. There's tons of live music all over town. Hopefully we get some nice weather, too. So make the most of this weekend. Jerry Noah's in next with more country music, so stick around.
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2: Q Country Weather.
3: Friday, mostly sunny skies in the afternoon with a 5-degree guarantee of 76. Tonight, isolated showers and windy conditions, the low 42. Saturday, mostly cloudy in the morning and cooler overall with a high of 63. And Sunday, mostly sunny, high 72. For a complete first morning forecast, tune into WENY News. I'm meteorologist Connor Brightoff.

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Dylan Scott, what he'll never have on 103.7 Q Country. Well, happy Friday. It's been a good one so far. Jerry Noe with you until 7 o'clock tonight. Got a great show for you lined up today. Also got a great music lineup. Ella Langley, she is officially dominating the summer airwaves as Choosing Texas still sits on top the Billboard Hot Country Songs chart after all these weeks. Looks like the undeniable anthem of 2026. Here it is now, Ella Langley, Choosing Texas.

dancing event over at Ithaca Fest goes all the way from 2:30 until 8 p.m. on West Court Street. There'll be free dancing, classes, demos. 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John Party will take it away. Here's Boots Off.

Handle on you. That is Parker McCullum on 103.7 Q Country. Well, if you'd like to see Darius Rucker live in concert over at CMAC on June 6th, got a great deal right now on CayugaMarketplace.com. Two lawn tickets for just $60. 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We'll keep it going with Darius now. Here's Wagon Wheel.

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4: Q Country Weather.
5: Friday, mostly sunny and seasonable with a 5-degree guarantee of 76. Tonight, a few rain showers possible with windy conditions and a low of 42. Saturday, clouds clearing throughout the day with a high of 63. And Sunday, mostly sunny and mild, high 72. For a complete first morning forecast, tune into WENY News. I'm meteorologist Connor Frydahl.

Cole Swindell, Lainey Wilson, Never Say Never, right here on Q Country. And a big happy birthday shout out today to the music icon Melissa Etheridge. She turned 65 years old today, if you can believe it. Happy birthday, Melissa. We'll keep it going now with Morgan Wallen. Here's Don't We.

0: New music from Luke Bryan, country, and she knows it. Well, comedian Brian Regan once lost some weight before doing a TV special. Here he is sharing how it all went.
1: I lost 10 pounds for this thing. And then, oh, thanks. And then yesterday they told me television adds 10 pounds. So basically I just wasted my time for a couple months. I don't understand nutrition. I heard a nutritionist on the radio say something like, you should eat breakfast like a king, lunch like a prince, and dinner like a pauper. But I think I wrote it down wrong. Because I eat breakfast like a king, lunch like a hippopotamus, dinner like an 800-pound gorilla, and a midnight snack like a 25-ton humpback whale. So when I was jotting it, I inverted something. I'm always inverting my jots. People who know me say that about me.
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2: I'm Matthew Adams. It's the first full day of the 49th annual Ithaca Festival. The 100 block of West State Street is closed, and Cayuga Street is shut down between East Court and East Green Street through Sunday evening. The Cortland County SPCA is getting a boost from the state. The shelter has been awarded over $275,000 from New York's Companion Animal Capital Projects Fund. The money will be used to install security cameras, upgrade the drainage system, and replace kennel doors. And the Cortland County Ice Cream Trail is returning for its third season. There are 14 sweet treat stops on the route this year, including a new addition, Trinity Valley Creamery and Market, which is slated to open in July. 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I'm Matthew Adams.
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4: Q Country Weather.
5: Friday, mostly sunny skies in the afternoon with a 5-degree guarantee of 76. Tonight, isolated showers and windy conditions, the low 42. Saturday, mostly cloudy in the morning and cooler overall with a high of 63. And Sunday, mostly sunny, high 72. For a complete first morning forecast, tune into WENY News. I'm meteorologist Connor Brightoff.

0: It's Luke Combs on 103.7 Q Country. Well, back on this day in 1991, Garth Brooks was at number one on the U.S. country chart with his third studio album called Rope in the Wind. The album replaced his previous album, No Fences, at the number one position, where it enjoyed a combined 18 weeks at the top of the charts. Here's a song from it now, Garth Brooks, What She's Doing Now.
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2: Hi, my name is Emily Hopkins. I'm the Director of Development and Community Relations for HospiCare.
1: And we're going to talk today about women swimming. Could you tell us a little bit about the history of it?
2: It started 23 years ago when two women, Joan Brumberg, who's a professor at Cornell, and Dr. Ann Costello, very popular doctor, physician in town, decided to swim across the lake in honor of Joan's 60th birthday. And Joan said, let's make it a fundraiser for HospiCare. And so they did, and I think almost 100 women joined them that year, and they raised over $50,000 in their first year, shocking themselves. And it kept going from there. So we hope to see everyone at Myers Park on Saturday, August 8th, the day of the swim.
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A-Day, a rare vintage 1980s Star Wars action figure. It was a rocket-firing Boba Fett prototype. Just sold earlier this month at a private auction for a staggering record price, well over $1 million. I may need to rummage through the basement later on, see if I can find any childhood toys, but I'll keep it going now with Megan Maroney. Here's Beautiful Things.

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2: I'm Matthew Adams. Demolition is wrapping up in the village of Lansing. Crews began knocking down the old Imperial Kitchen buffet this week in preparation for the construction of a new Chipotle restaurant. The project was approved in February. Developer Chris Fiello previously said it would take about 5 months once the site was build ready. TCAD is hitting the road with a new service. E-Ride Ithaca will debut on Monday. A fleet of four electric cars and vans will offer $5 rides across West Hill, the West End, and the Ithaca Flats. TCAD is throwing a launch party tomorrow from 11 to 1 in the Lehman School Gym. And several local residents have joined the state police ranks. Five new troopers from Tompkins and Cortland County graduated from the State Police Academy Basic School on Thursday. I'm Matthew Adams.
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3: Q Country Weather.
4: Friday, mostly sunny and seasonable with a 5-degree guarantee of 76. Tonight, a few rain showers possible with windy conditions and a low of 42. Saturday, clouds clearing throughout the day with a high of 63. And Sunday, mostly sunny and mild, high 72. For a complete first morning forecast, tune into WENY News. I'm meteorologist Connor Frydahl.

Eli Young Band in the 5 o'clock hour with Love Ain't right here on Q Country. Well, make sure to tune in next week. I'll be giving away concert tickets to go see Dierks Bentley. I love when I get to do stuff like that. It'll happen during my show next week, and I'll keep things going now with Bailey Zimmerman here, Chevy Silverado.

Scotty McCreery, Cab and a Solo on 103.7 Q Country. Well, the legendary Willie Nelson, he has released a brand new album today. It's called Dream Chaser. It's his 79th solo studio album. We should celebrate with one of his greats. Here's Willie now with On the Road Again.

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It's Sam Hunt with 23 right here on Q Country. We'll mark your calendars for June the 3rd. The Child Development Council is hosting Play Date in the Park at Stewart Park with free carousel rides and healthy snacks. It's a perfect day out to enjoy some sunshine. It goes from 4 until 7 p.m. And I found the info on friendsofstewartpark.org under the events tab. Let's keep it going now with Zach Topp here south of Sanity.

0: It's the new one from Megan Maroney, Medicine, on 103.7 Q Country. Well, even though the film Mandalorian and Grogu didn't quite hit the box office numbers some were hoping for, folks are still going back to the theater. So what is opening this weekend? Well, today we get the psychological horror. It's called Backrooms. That's from A24. Another from Focus Features called Pressure. It's a historical drama about D-Day. That one looks very polished. And, of course, there's always room for a comedy. Nate Bargatze stars in The Breadwinner. Little something for everyone. Stick around for the Zac Brown Band Chicken Fries on the way next.
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1: 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But what if those tests are inconclusive? 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The absence or development of symptoms can conclusively rule out or diagnose a true food allergy. Oral food challenges are a specialized diagnostic tool and only useful in certain situations. But if you suspect you have a food allergy, the physicians at Asthma and Allergy Associates can help determine if it is right.

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2: I'm Matthew Adams. It's the first full day of the 49th annual Ithaca Festival. The 100 block of West State Street is closed, and Cayuga Street is shut down between East Court and East Green Street through Sunday evening. The Cortland County SPCA is getting a boost from the state. The shelter has been awarded over $275,000 from New York's Companion Animal Capital Projects Fund. The money will be used to install security cameras, upgrade the drainage system, and replace kennel doors. And the Cortland County Ice Cream Trail is returning for its third season. There are 14 sweet treat stops on the route this year, including a new addition, Trinity Valley Creamery and Market, which is slated to open in July. 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I'm Matthew Adams.
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4: Q Country Weather.
5: Tonight, partly cloudy, low 42. Saturday, becoming partly sunny with cool and breezy conditions. The 5-degree guarantee is 62. Saturday night, mostly clear and chilly, low 38. And for Sunday, partly sunny and pleasant, high 73. For your complete first 20 forecast, tune to WENY News. I'm Chief Meteorologist Joe Barris.

0: Just the way, Parmalee Blanco Brown on 103.7 Q Country. Well, the Cortland County Dairy Parade is just a few days away. It's set for June the 2nd, rain or shine. The community will gather at 6:30 to honor our local farmers and agricultural heritage. It's going to be a good time. Hope you make the plans to come out. I'll keep it going now with Hardy, Eric Church, Morgan Wallen, and Tim McGraw. This is MacArthur.
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0: Dylan Scott, This Town's Been Too Good to Us on 103.7 Q Country. Well, you're probably quite familiar with the actor Sam Elliott. He was in the movie The Big Lebowski, also had a big role in the Yellowstone 1883 series. However, I found out in an interview there's one role I didn't know he played.
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John Party Tequila, Little Time, right here on Q Country, and he just surprised his fan base by dropping a brand new track out of nowhere. It's called How Did You Know? Listeners are calling it one of his most traditional country hits in years. Let's keep it going with Corey Kent and Co Wetzel. Here's Rocky Mountain Low.

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0: New music from Zach John King. It's Get to Drinkin' right here on Q Country. Jerry, you know, I hear that just about does it for me today, but you should stick around. I got some good stuff on the way. Jameson Rogers, Kenny Chesney is also coming up, and I'll be back in my time slot tomorrow from 2 until 6 p.m. for a special Saturday show. I hope you're able to join me. Have yourself a great night tonight. I shall see you tomorrow.
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3: 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A commonly asked question that we receive pertains to the causes of house dust allergy. 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

0: 2009.
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classic first love experience. We did it all through college and then, broke up. I listened to so much sad music, and that's how, man, as cliched as it sounds, the dance by Garth Brooks was always a go-to.

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Country Nights Live, it's Bev Rainey, and welcome to the show tonight. We've got Jordan Davis hanging out with us. Coming up in a couple songs, we're going to be chatting with him about his smash hit, Turn This Truck Around. Right now, let's play a TR. Same birthday as Jordan Davis, by the way. Thomas Rhett, it goes like this. Hey.

0: Country Nights Live, it's Bev Rainey and Jordan Davis. Always love having you on the show. Welcome.
1: I've been looking forward to this for a couple weeks now, so thank you for having me on. This will be awesome.
0: Okay, so let's talk about Turn This Truck Around, flying up the charts. Man, congratulations. If somebody is just listening to it for the first time, how would you describe the song?
1: Oh, a rocking, kind of a rocking heartbreak song that really doesn't have a clear ending. But that's what a lot of people have been like, so what, does the guy turn the truck around or does he just keep driving? I'm like, well, I guess he's still driving. We never settled it, but yeah, you know, it's kind of inspired by thinking back on, as a kid, me and my brother and my sister, we'd always fight in the back of the truck, and my dad would have to turn around and be like, hey, knock it off, or I'm going to turn this truck around and take us back home. So that was where that kind of idea came from, and had some good co-writers be able to turn it into a good old heartbreak song.
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0: Still putting out hit songs in 2026. Here he is talking about the peak, or so he thought, of his career.
1: There was a point there in the probably like around 2013, 14, 15 that we just had so much momentum, with country radio, and I was on The Voice, and that was probably the peak of my

0: career, you know, and it was just like, what shocked me was it just felt like there for a while, there was just so much momentum, and it just seemed like everything we threw out there was a number one hit, you know, and that's what how the industry works, you know. You finally get to a point, and that's what's happening with, you know, some of these guys, Morgan and Luke Combs and stuff, like just everything that they just can't do anything wrong, you know. And I did go through that where it's like, man, wow, like, are you seeing what I'm doing here, you know? And then it comes to an end, and you're like 5 years later, you have another number one. You're like, yes!
1: Here's Letterman anyway.

0: He gives us songs that hit you right in the chest or bring you way back to your childhood. It's Jordan Davis on the show.
1: 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What was

0: the biggest thing you and your siblings would fight about when you were kids?
1: It was probably too close to, you're too close to me. I think that was me and Jacob, like, you know, you're getting into my seat, you know, kicking at each other. Or, and then my sister was, if we would start singing, she hated when, like, we were singing, she wanted to hear the songs instead of, like, hear us singing the songs. So that was the fight with us.
0: And how ironic. She's got two brothers, and he writes the music with you.
1: Yeah. And then I'm the one singing. So at least, so I guess it's safe to say she's probably still not a fan of of us singing.
0: She tried to squash your careers as a young child is what happened.
1: We were able to persevere, so get used to it, sis.
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